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1: If it's hot
2: or buzzing in the streets, you know it's right here.
3: Right here.

0: Yeah.
1: Yeah, Chief, you know what it is, man. It's Rap Attack Official with your boy AJ Showtime.
2: You got DJ Twista. We got a special guest in the building, my guy Wardy.
3: Yes, sir. It's your boy Wardy, man. What it do?
2: Yeah, man. How you feeling?
3: Feeling good, living better, bro. Can't complain.
2: Blessed out. For those who don't know, who is Wardy?
3: Wardy from Northeast Baltimore, Alameda, and Belvedere, but I'm all over East, especially the North.
2: Okay.
3: Yeah.
2: My part of town.
3: Yeah.
1: So when it comes to that music, man, what you all about? Let's talk about your project that you work.
3: Well, the project I'm working after the EP I just dropped, pretty much. I'm just trying to put the full, you know, picture of the album out. The EP really got people sit, you know, lit on the wave, so I'm just trying to finish it up like I started.
1: When it comes to you as the artist, man, so what brings you in the game to make the music that you do?
3: Pretty much my upcoming, you feel me? I feel like my story got to be heard, and then what come behind it got to be, it's precious, so it's just energy that everybody got to feel.
1: Okay.
3: You feel what I'm saying?
2: How long you been on the rap scene?
3: 15 years, but it was high school type stuff, and then after that, went to college, and that's when I got a little traction, for real, for real.
2: What was the encouragement, though?
3: Pretty much, my father and all of them was in it before he got booked. And then My godfather used to always be on that scene. Like back in the 90s, on the North, you know, everybody was doing that, but they immigrants. So they was coming from Africa here and then started going up to New York and coming back down, making moves and stuff like that, please.
2: A little background history.
3: Yeah, yeah.
1: With that being said, let's get into the reason why you're here, man. Wody, check out his new joint called I Right Here on Rap Attack Official. Turn your radios up. AJ Showtime, DJ Twisted, B-More's 92Q. Rap

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1: AJ Showtime, DJ Twisted, Wody is in the building, Northeast Baltimore. What up, though?
2: Yeah, yeah.
0: So when it comes to the influence in the rap game, who was Wody's influence?
2: As far as, if you're talking about industry type stuff, probably Wayne. I'm gonna mix it up. Wayne, Michael Jackson, 50 Cent.
1: Okay.
2: Temptation. I like history. You feel me? I like classic. Okay. So pretty much them four plus the fifth one, I just say Nas. Cause you know, his diss to Jay-Z is legendary. I'm sorry, we got Hov fans in here.
1: Now you look at Baltimore, right? And you look at the movement that we've been having for a minute, but it never really popped off the way we wanted to pop off. So what do you think we need to, you know what I mean, push it to the real industry?
2: Unbiased voice. You know what I mean? We need an unbiased voice, but we need to really, really network. See, being from Baltimore, yo, we don't like talking to nobody. You feel me? That's what I learned when I went uptown. I went to Bowie State. So when I got out there, they kind of made me knock that wall down. But a lot of people the same. But we would never say that. All three of us looking at that crew up like that. You feel me? Well,
0: so one thing's for sure, like there's a lot of talent that come through Bowie State.
2: Yeah.
0: Wale's one of them.
2: Yeah.
0: You know what I'm saying? So describe your time down there and like how that influenced you to do what you do as far as the music.
2: My time down there was a movie, keep it a buck. I joined the frat, all that. But before all that, the music was first, and that's what got me into that. So when I made a song out there, it was like the campus anthem. So they was running with from D.C., Virginia, you know, back home. My people's in Liberia. They listening to it. So that whole wave, when I performed it up there, every time I performed, they knew every lyric. But it was just crazy. My biggest challenge was just transparent, you know, moving that
1: no doubt
2: into the world, yo. So that's what the issue be. But it's like, I love that, though. It's real love up that way.
1: No doubt. Shout out to Fred, man.
2: Hell yeah. Phi Beta Sigma Fraternity and Corey. Y'all already know what it is.
0: You already know what it is, man.
2: A whole lot of mob stuff. You heard me?
0: Yeah,
2: you see what I'm saying? DM. Rap attack.

0: Yeah, we getting down to business, man. When we say we put on for the home team, we do exactly that. What would he's in the building representing that wet twist?
1: That Northeast Baltimore, baby.
0: Uh-huh. B-More's 92Q. You know how we get down.
1: AJ Showtime, DJ Twisted, Rap Attack Official.
2: Yes,
3: so,
2: sir.
3: So as far as have you been rapping this long, what have you invested in yourself as far as like the money, the, you know, the videos or whatever you're going to do?
2: Put a bag every time, bro. Like, I'm independent, so you know how it is. It's a business. My major was business, so I run that. You feel me?
3: Yeah,
2: so,
3: because a lot of rappers come in this game and they don't invest in themselves.
2: They don't understand.
3: They just think they can rap and somebody's going to pick them up.
2: Hell yeah.
3: So I respect everybody that got goals, they got management, they got things that they can do, you know, to further their career.
2: Right.
3: You know what I'm saying?
2: It's really quality for me. You feel me? So I pay for the best because I want to look. You ain't about to be on BET looking crazy, you hear me?
3: Right.
2: So you got to have somebody like Maggie shoot, you know, some quality shooters, you know what I mean?
3: Shout out
2: Maggie,
3: photo, you know what I mean?
2: You know what I mean? You got to just get right.
0: All right, so once again, tell the people about the EP and why, if they haven't heard about it, why they should get involved with it.
2: The EP, for real, is just a work of art, pretty much. It took me some years because I was supposed to put the album out first, but then this year something came over me and they just said, just drop. So I just had a couple things. I just kept making music. I just put them joints together and just said, forget, I'm putting it out. Saw the traction. Now I'm back motivated for real. It was some years. You know, we graduated college. I graduated in COVID. So it wasn't really no handout for real. You had to go hard still. Like, you never even had no credentials. Okay. So that's what it kind of took a break so I can get my life together. And in reality, trying to do the right things. Now I'm back a little stable, you feel me? It's time to take all type stuff. I feel like it's a story. It's a journey.
0: Definitely that. So let's keep the journey going, man. Wody, the joint's called Now I'm Wrong. Turn your radios up. You know how we do it. Rap Attack Official with AJ Showtime, DJ Twisted. 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

0: 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We got my guy, Woody, in the building.
1: We talking about the journey and the story, so we're going to run it back one more time for you, Woody. Joint's called Now I'm Wrong. You know what it is. 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

0: 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You know how we get down to it, man. It's all about the local artist showing love. Who we got in here, Chief?
1: My guy, Wody from Northeast Baltimore, baby.
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2: No doubt. So what you got coming up next?
3: Album and a lot of visuals, for real. I got two more visuals before I get to that. But I'm just working behind the scenes and networking, trying to get shows and all that lined up. Yeah.
0: For those who don't know about Wody, if you could describe yourself to somebody, what would that be?
3: Pretty much, I'm hella charismatic, ambitious, hustler, and you will feel it from the first conversation.
0: So you just ran it back to back. Let's talk about the story behind your joint called I'm Wrong.
3: Now I'm Wrong. That's the one that's trending right now. It's going crazy on that joint. Had Michael Beasley, the basketball player, comment on there, and a couple of opportunities reached out to me in my DMs just because of that song. So, and that wasn't even a full video. That joint was just a performance, but I'm running with it. You heard me?
0: Hey, and of course, what I say with the DMV's on Michael Beasley, you know what I'm saying? That basketball talk, that's a real situation.
2: Yes, sir. Yeah.
0: So how you feel for Michael Beasley to reach out and say what he said?
3: That was big. I had hoop dreams when I was young. So, you feel me? Like, that joint was big, bro. He hit me up, and I was like, oh, no. I went to watch him when he came to the city. Come to the city, like, the last 2 years for the big three, got videos and I was on the floor, but nah, that was big, you feel me? Especially coming from, if you run an independent, you see I ain't with the team, you feel me? I just roll.
2: Indeed. Yeah. Before you leave, plug your social media real quick.
3: Yeah, you can follow me on Instagram at Woe2X underscore, W-O-E-2X underscore, and then pretty much that's everything. YouTube, Wody, W-O-A-H-D-E-E. Same thing as my last name.
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2: DJ Twisted, I love this guy. Energy already. Wody is here.
0: You know what I'm saying? It's a Sigma thing. You understand?
3: Oh, yeah. Guma hop.
0: That's so true. That's
2: a ding. I can't even say that. Let's go.
3: It's cool. Respectfully, though, bro.
4: AJ. A-Twist. It's Rap Attack.

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3: 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This is rap attack for the record. Look. It's a lot going on these days. I progress and I'm having my way. They hate me, then love me, it's nothing to say. If we talking business, we talking about pay. It's a difference when you really want.

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2: 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Y'all know what I came to do. 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I dare you.

0: by his body car. They thought they caught me slipping, that's on that mob. But pow, we cup it free like he ain't have a thought before. And I don't care which one of them did it, they got to go. Northside, man. Take Obey. 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

0: Hey, what's up? It's your girl TT repping Harford County. I love 92Q, they the best.
1: Yeah. True.

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1: 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DJ Twisted is putting the product out in the streets on Rap Attack with Sunday School right here on 92Q.
2: Yeah, man. 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

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They copying flows. 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

0: 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B-More's 92Q, home of that Quicksilver Morning Show. AJ Showtime, man. I'm doing what I do best. Hold my man down and taking the request that you want to hear in the mix right now with Twisted on Sunday School. So hit him up, 410-481-9292. Of course, at RapAttackOfficial01. Follow that IG right now if you like the music. And of course, check out the channel on YouTube as well at Rap Attack Official. You know the motto for hip hop, this is your show.
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0: You're in the mix. You're in the mix with DJ Twisted.
1: Heard a voice, saw the face, made the choice. Young money, deluxe. Yeah. Got the pistol, got the issue. I squash it with the chopper with you. Shot upon your block and wash it with you. Got it with me. In case you thought I'd come for romping with you. Hop to see me. Kick your jumpy, sneak your stomping with you. Firelock, my revolver, sayonara. Bye tomorrow. I put you in a liner grabber, nice and hotter. Got the ranks, they say I'm the shabba, I'm a mabba. Who the don? They say I'm a dada.
2: Seema,
1: no beep, and I be my jeepy sneaky. 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If it's smoke, you know she like it sticky icky. I let the blicky hicky make you do the ricky ricky. If you wanna play with your chick, I let it la la la la at a bumpy day. Pepper seed him with the pump, left him spun all the way. I don't know another way, I just know the dirty way. I'm easily legally deemed to be the psychotic con. Straight of your brain is the only way for a shot at mine. Crafty the manics and make them lay if I'm not inclined and you bait me. Then they'll be fishing you out. Bottom line, I'm kinda con. Chemical balance is not a line. Whatever design of the boxer, I got the proper pun. It's all in the sport. You hit the floor, soccer time. I'm from where they pop a nine and your block is the copper mine. Locking eyes, tend to change when they compromise. Soon as they caught him with a couple nickels, he dropped a dime. Got a flat before he rode his way to the dotted line. Somehow I found it ironic, they said it was not a time. Ballin', if not a rhyme, you was taught all we got is crime. Head ain't no easy walk, we crawling around how to climb. Heat is for greasy salt, the Nina just gotta shine. Proceed to dealing with death, you leaving without a sign.
3: Militia.
1: All of my n***s are steady shooters. Only way they be pointing fingers is if they Freddy Krueger. Train to put the workout, personal. They was heavy movers. First time I aired, I was telling my n***s, let me do this. I was a kid, I don't know what led me to this way of thinking. Only blood or some money will get me through this. Wish I finished school, could have been a student to fix computer switches, lifted rulers that tutored b***s to pick maneuvers. Have to walk through a tent looking like he finna scuba. Have to smoke blow through his face like he hitting a hookah. If we ain't keeping the music, the shoddy's the producer. For thinking was a movie, your body was the blooper.

DJ Twisted is putting the product out in the streets on Rap Attack with Sunday School, right here on 92Q.

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1: Early in the morning, late at night. 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

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That's when I knew that your heart was scarring. 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
7: We got the whole world saying good morning.
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7: 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Start at 6 o'clock. 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
1: Then 7 o'clock, I'm going to bring y'all that Swift mix. What up, Swift?
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0: down, cause they can't get up with me. 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
1: That's the gun.
0: Be lame, they go, I said about these niggas. 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They be gone for anything.

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0: Building an Empire with Kay Sal is an exciting show that helps people gain insight in starting their business. My guests will include successful business owners, artists, authors, athletes, comedians, and entrepreneurs. I want to know the inside, untold secrets on how they became so successful in building their empire. So get ready to be engaged, informed, equipped, and inspired. Well, hello, guys. Welcome to the Kay Sal Show. I am super duper excited because I have the one and only in the building, in the studio, in the world, my good friend, Terry T. What's up, my brother?
1: What's up, Kay Sal? It's always a pleasure being here with you. You know, the energy here is just amazing.
0: Well, I love that. I love that because, you know, you bring the energy with you, darling.
1: No, energy already here. You know, when you come in here, you got to be ready. You know.
0: We got to let them know, right?
1: Let them know, yeah.
0: Well, you know what, Terry T? I'm so happy that you was able to stop by the studio with me today because you're always doing some things. And you always got some events going on. As we speak, we're talking about one event that's coming on Saturday, mm-hmm. and you're already working on the one in November, correct?
1: That's correct.
0: All right, so talk to me, bro. Tell me first, guys, if you don't know who Terry T is, he is an entrepreneur, business owner, promoter, event promoter. What am I leaving out?
1: A father, a grandfather, a son.
0: I love that. Don't be leaving that out because that's the most important thing, yeah. right? All the rest of the stuff is just work. But you know what? Terry puts on some of the biggest events that I've seen in the DMV. So I'm very proud of you, my brother.
1: Thank you.
0: That's why when you do your events, I'm always there and saying, look, actually, we'll talk about, I can talk about it now. My first time I started the K Sal on the Move mm-hmm. was because we were going to do an event here at the Soundstage. And they said, Terry T is putting on an event at the M&T Bank Stadium, an all-white event.
1: Yeah.
0: And who puts on an event? And I've never been to the stadium at an event other than stadium stuff. But Terry T was putting on this event. So I was like, oh, wait a minute. I said, well, listen, we were trying to like, we know we're not going to have any people here because Terry T gets all, he bring everybody out. So we decided to bring the radio station down to the M&T Bank Stadium. We jumped through some hoops to get the radio station to broadcast from there. And that was my first K-Sal on the Move.
1: Wow.
0: Yes, it birthed from a Terry T event.
1: Wow.
0: Isn't that something?
1: Amazing.
0: And since then, it's just like, okay, hey, I love this. Let me keep doing it.
1: Yeah.
0: And how many years later?
1: And I've been sisters and brothers ever since.
0: Ever since. So first off, Terry, you come from a background. You was DJ Terry T.
1: Mm-hmm. Yeah. And I had the We Rock Crew.
0: The We Rock Crew.
1: Yep. Back in the early 80s, I was the DJ. Had Universe and Jeffrey G. We was on the AM station, 1400 WWIN at the time.
0: Uh-huh.
1: And we used to bring the city together. I mean, we're talking about thousands and thousands of people, you know, coming down to, at the time, it was called the Civic Center.
0: Yes.
1: Yeah.
0: Uh-huh.
1: And we used to sell out the Civic Center. Oh my goodness. It was just a great time to be alive, you know.
0: Yes. You would sell out the Civic Center. Y'all was pulling in numbers, big numbers, because yeah. Civic Center is a big venue.
1: Yeah.
0: Everybody who is somebody comes to the Civic Center, like the Cardi B's and people like that.
1: Mm-hmm.
0: So the We Rock Crew.
1: Yeah.
0: What was your most famous song?
1: It was called Rock and Shock. Terry T, he can rock. He's Baltimore's number one disc jock. Because when he cut the funky beat, it goes on and on. So check out a funky song.
0: I love it. Do you miss those days?
1: Absolutely.
0: Yeah.
1: And just like I said, it was a great time to be alive. You know, just bringing the whole city together. You know, incident free.
0: Mm-hmm.
1: You know, people cheering you on because you're on a big stage with Run DMC, Jam Master J, Dougie Fresh, LL Cool J, So, you know, and we just had a good time representing our city.
0: I love it. Yeah. Now, did you do the show down at the 5th Regiment Armory when LL Cool J was on the show?
1: Yep.
0: You know, that was out. Well, I had a breakdance group back then because, you know, breakdancing was hot. And it was my first group, my first dance group.
1: Okay.
0: And they were called Nerve Gas because okay. they used to shake like they had, you know, took some nerve gas or something. But that was my first big, big show. We did the halftime show that you guys were on, and that was like, I was like, oh, we're going to the top now. We on their show. I was so excited. So you were on that show as well.
1: Absolutely.
0: Yep. Wow. And now, years later, you're still bringing in a lot of numbers when you give events. Talk to me about what's going on, and we're gonna fast forward because you be doing your thing, bro.
1: I think everything has to do with energy. Based off your energy, how you, I guess, promote yourself, because each and every one of us is a brand. And so it's how you promote yourself, what it is you're doing when nobody else is looking. You know,
0: yes.
1: Karma is just not a bad thing. It's a good thing. Whatever you do in the dark comes to light, rather than
0: yes.
1: good or bad. But I'm used to putting it on for the city. And like I say, it comes with an attitude of gratitude.
0: Mm.
1: You know, not forgetting where you come from.
0: Mm-hmm.
1: Connecting with the people mainly. Because the people are the sponsors.
0: Yes.
1: They are the financial sponsors. Mm. They're the ones who dictate and decide if they want to see you have the next event or not.
0: Mm-hmm.
1: You know, so I always been a people person, you mm-hmm. know, and I always tell people that when you have in front of your name DJ, promoter, MC, you are a public servant,
0: mm.
1: you know,
0: yes.
1: you serve the people, they don't serve you. And I just think that my attitude of gratitude is what keeps me balanced and keeps me eye to eye with the people, where it's no big eyes and little U's. And as a result, the people continue to lift me up.
0: Yeah. And that's really, really special, because really the people are the heartbeat of any operation.
1: Absolutely.
0: Because I tell my employees all the time that the customer is right even if they're wrong. That's, mm-hmm. you know, that's our motto, because they, a lot of times they are not correct, or they're not right in some things, because sometimes they assume. You know, but I still have to treat them as such. And you bringing in a magnitude of people.
1: Oh no, K-Sal, I don't mean to cut you off. Yeah. I never met a customer yet that was wrong.
0: Really?
1: Never.
0: You never met a customer
1: that was wrong. They always right.
0: Absolutely. Absolutely. So they always right. We kick rocks and keep it moving. Am I right?
1: That's right.
0: Yes, because that's just business,
1: that's
0: you know.
1: Business, yeah.
0: You know, so tell us about what's coming up this weekend.
1: So this weekend, this is my second annual event called Summer Colors. The first one was last August at the Baltimore Museum of Industry. It came about because I was doing white parties every August.
0: Yes.
1: And so I'll just say, I'm a little tired of doing these white
0: all
1: parties.
0: All white parties?
1: Yeah. So I was diagnosed with prostate cancer last year.
0: Really?
1: And I didn't know that for each cancer, there's a color to it.
0: Really?
1: Yeah.
0: Yeah.
1: And I found out that for prostate cancer, the color was light blue.
0: Wow.
1: And at the time, I made an announcement that I myself was going to slow down a little bit during events, but because I own a company, the company was continue to move forward. So anyway, a friend of mine gave me an idea, said, "Why don't you do something called Summer Colors?"
0: Wow!
1: And it just hit boom.
0: Wow! You had prostate cancer. First off, cancer is just running wild in our neighborhoods, in our mm-hmm. communities, in the world, everybody, because it's touching every family. Mm-hmm. And I've never seen where
2: The husband and the wife has it. Not only that, they had it twice. This is, I'm talking about my sister and my brother-in-law. Mm-hmm. And it's continuously happening over and over. So talk to me a little bit about your journey, because a lot of times people need to hear a little something, especially you're still moving, you're still doing what you're doing. It's not a death sentence.
1: Right. So for myself, when I first learned about it, I was uneducated on it. And the fear of just the name diagnosed with cancer, you know, like really did a number on my mental. But as I began to educate myself on it, I knew that I had a chance of being cured because I caught it early. You know, it was detected early. And as I educated myself on it more and more, the fear started to subside, and I knew I had a decision to make. But these doctors, you know, which is a business, medical is a business.
2: Yes.
1: You know, prior to me being educated about cancer and the options I had with it, they were like playing on the fear. You know, the surgeon would tell me all the reasons why I don't want to get radiation, and the radiologist would tell me all the reasons why I don't want to get surgery. So I had to educate myself on my options and make the best.

0: Tasha.
1: What's up?
0: It's good to have you on the show, you know.
1: I'm glad to be here.
0: I never thought that this would happen.
1: You know what? Everything is possible in life.
0: Everything is possible. Yes. And you are showing the girls that. But how do you feel about your name not only being on all the tizzoos and stuff, as soon as I say, oh, Tasha K, I say, oh, who is that? The messy girl? The girl that says, how do you feel about your name and messy being in the same sentence?
1: I'm messy. I am messy. I don't know why people be trying to act like they ain't messy.
0: Are you aware?
2: Someone who's very dear to us who just passed away, and shout out to Chuck, but he decided not to take any medication. He decided not to do anything. And so when I talk with some people, they fight, and some people, they don't. And one of the things, someone was saying something to me in reference to talking with Chuck, and he said, if you had to make a different decision, would you have made it? And Chuck said, start crying. And they said, well, why are you crying? And he said, because I'm happy. And he said, well, if you're happy, just tell the Lord, save a space for me. Mm-hmm. And so he did pass. So you never know why people do what they do, but I'm thankful for you choosing to fight and make the right decisions, because mm-hmm. we're still here able to talk with you today to bring so many wonderful things that you bring to our city and our community. So Summer Colors.
3: This Saturday at the Baltimore Museum of Industry. Like I say, last year it was a hit, and so much of a hit that I decided to make it annual. And this Saturday we have Summer Colors featuring Tevin Campbell.
2: Oh, Tevin Campbell?
3: Yeah.
2: I love Tevin Campbell.
3: Yeah. The beauty about this is that Tevin Campbell wasn't taking no dates. I've been trying to book this guy forever. Mm-hmm. He wasn't taking no dates. And every time I heard a song come on and I'm in a club or something, you know, or at one of my events, I heard a whole crowd, they get into it singing this song. I'm like, I gotta treat my people to this guy.
2: You know? What's the favorite song that they sing?
3: Can we talk for a minute?
2: Hey.
3: Girl, I want to know your name.
2: Hey, I love that song. Yeah. So this is Tevin Campbell. So how did you snag him?
3: I had May. I just had Run DMC. Well, DMC for Run DMC.
2: Yes, and I missed it. I'm still crying.
3: And through their management, you know, they connect me with Tevin's management.
2: Awesome. You know,
3: yeah.
2: So he's gonna perform on stage.
3: Yeah.
2: And I'm sure you have a ton of DJs. Who we got? Who do we have?
3: Oh man, let's get right to it. So outside, you have the one and only DJ Kenny K, DJ Titan, Sean Nice, DJ Exclusive, and DJ AZ.
2: This is just outside?
3: That's just outside. Inside, we have the house community, which is DJ Biscuit, Jeffrey C, Damon Ramsey, Techniques, and Dre Hart.
2: Okay. That's about 10 DJs.
3: Yeah, that is 10.
2: We DJ'd out.
3: Yeah, we DJ'd out.
2: Now, is DJ Terry T going to step up there for a couple minutes or what?
3: No.
2: Oh, not this time.
3: No, I like to use my platform now for helping others build a platform.
2: Okay.
3: And things like that. Okay. And I've been using 8-9 DJs since I came back on the scene from day one.
2: Yes.
3: Because I believe, you know, that they all have a purpose.
2: Mm-hmm.
3: You know, they all bring on a different energy.
2: Yes.
3: You know, and you have a lot of upcoming new DJs that I'm definitely looking at.
2: Okay.
3: Definitely, you know, ready to, you know.
2: DJ K Sal.
3: DJ K Sal, you know, as well as MC K Sal.
2: MC K Sal.
3: You know, and get, you know, just, it's a blessing to be able to create opportunities for other people.
2: Yes. You know. I love that. And you do that very well. I've been to your events. I love your white parties as well. But when you said Summer Colors, I was just like, that's too many options for me.
3: And that's so what people love.
2: They love options. Yeah. So what color are you wearing?
3: To believe it or not, I haven't even got that far yet.

0: Okay, it's only like 4 more days.
1: Yeah,
0: okay.
1: That's all, you know. You know.
0: You're like, give me one of those shirts.
1: I'm a simple person, you know. Yeah. I've always been the type of person where my value is in me instead of on me.
0: Yes.
1: So when I show up, you're going to see me shining.
0: Okay.
1: Even if I'm not materialistic shining.
0: Okay. Know. But you will be shining.
1: Yeah.
0: Because you are DJ Terry T in the building, the place to be.
1: The place to be.
0: From the We Rock crew. And y'all know what to do. Don't make me start rapping.
1: Uh-oh.
0: Stop crapping.
1: Uh-oh.
0: Now, would you consider yourself a rapper at any time?
1: Not at all.
0: Not at all. No. Always DJ. Always. You never picked the mic up and tried. I know you have.
1: No. well, I made a rhyme before, but I never.
0: What rhyme did you make?
1: Well, it was like the history of the We Rock crew.
0: Okay.
1: And it goes a little bit like this. I'm going to take you way back when I first got down, making hip-hop jams and crazy G's. It was me. I was the DJ with two MCs. We was hip-hop stars, living large, living fast, throwing hip-hop shows and making stupid cash. We had it going on. Our jams were so strong, they played them on the radio all day long. Kids looked up to me. Women rolled my jock. We was known all over because our jams was hot. So tell me, do you remember or have you forgot who was rocking Baltimore from 84 to 88 at the Baltimore Arena? Rhythm Skate, Cherry Hill, Play-Dohs, plus the Matador. And don't forget Shaking Bacon 4604. It was the We Rock crew. Three of us and not two in universe, Jeffrey G and me, not you.
0: Yeah. I love it, Terry T. That was awesome. That's what's, and you never released it?
1: Nope, I never forgot it either.
0: We're going to have to come bring you in the studio, throw some beats behind it, and that's going to be your tag.
1: Mm-hmm. Call the shut them down.
0: Call the shut them down.
2: 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This your girl, K-Sal, and I'm out. Bye-bye, baby.
0: Hey, guys, tune into next week with part two with my good friend,
1: Mr. Shut 'em Down, the legendary DJ Terry T,
0: talking about building some empire.

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Let's continue.

Hey, y'all. It's your girl, Day Jones. I am from Chicago, and I am also the executive producer of She Hustle Chicago. Make sure you guys stream our show on Tronix Network. But right now, we are tuned into

0: What's up, Baltimore? It's your guy, the legendary DJ Terry T, a.k.a. Mr. Shut 'Em Down. And right now, you're listening to K-Sal.
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9: Do you know what dark times is? 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Dark times is when the doctor is telling you that you'll never be the same again. Those are dark times. When you think about it, you really don't even wanna live because you're not gonna be the same. You're not gonna be who you used to be. Those are dark times. When your wife is looking at you, you gotta question it, like, are you gonna be there for me? What you gonna do? I'm talking to you. Answer the question.

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3: He ain't lying. 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Somehow, Jimmy the Boxer worked it out when nobody else could.
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4: Man, people be thinking they could go in there and get a Benz and your credit bad. 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

0: 10, girl, you a 10. Girl, you a 10, girl, you a 10, girl, you a 10. 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

low. Ooh, now she want all my crew, cause the money come all out the roof. 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

0: I told you it wasn't going to do as good as his first joint. This is his second single. There it is. Zeddy Will, featuring my baby YK niece, right? It was 92Q. I'm in that Quick Sip Morning Show. I'm just saying. I'm being honest.
1: 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I love y'all to death, bro. But please, I ask nicely, stop keep playing the same songs.
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I ain't in your beats and you ain't in mine, hit her. Yeah, we both outside, that's my time.

I be in my section, he be in his. We can go bottle for bottle in this junk. Strip club stunt, I'm a stunt hard. We can go dollar for dollar in this junk. He missed the get it done. I'm Mrs. One of One. 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Boy, I don't wanna push you on a leash. You a dog, I'm a dog, we can keep it in the street. 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Yeah, we both outside. That's my type of hip.

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0: As corny and quirky as this joint is, this song is a banger. I like it. 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I'm on that Quicksilver Morning Show. 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
3: Mm-hmm. You already know Monday through Friday, 10 a.m. to 3 p.m. I got you covered with a whole lot of power. And I'm bringing some of your favorite celebrities along for that ride, too. Like the latest, Miguel.
4: What's up, Persia? How are you?
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6: You probably wonder why I sound like this. 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
3: Mm-hmm. You already know Monday through Friday, 10 a.m. to 3 p.m. I got you covered with a whole lot of power. And I'm bringing some of your favorite celebrities along for that ride, too. Like the latest Miguel.
4: What's up, Persian? How are you?
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take those to my death. 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Yeah. 40 was up, shebang. All of my ops, stay des. Please don't put me to the test. They tryna get back on the net. I'm tryna get back in the flesh. Yeah.

The Million Dollar Project. That's how much he used to make this joint, promotions and everything. Drake, aka Iceman, Shebang, right here on B192Q, where this young lady right here is gonna have Pier 6 rocking. Can you imagine being at Pier 6 when she come out to this joint and the whole club is singing? Where am I? I mean, the whole Pier 6 is singing. It's Spin That on the kid.

0: willing to risk it all, are you? 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We got tickets all week long.
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4: I got lenders specifically for bankruptcies. If you had a repo, if the credit cards are behind, the mortgage is behind, I have lenders that will help you out in a tight bind when you need a car, and I'm working every single deal to sell a car.
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0: 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I love
1: you. Turn my headphone down a little bit. 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
1: They wish and I wish and I wish and I wish and they wish and on me. Yeah. I've been moving calm, don't start no trouble with me. Trying to keep it

0: Tasha.
1: What's up?
0: It's good to have you on the show, you know.
1: I'm glad to be here.
0: I never thought that this would happen.
1: You know what? Everything is possible in life.
0: Everything is possible. Yes. And you are showing the girls that. But how do you feel about your name not only being on all the tizzoos and stuff, as soon as I say, oh, Tasha K, I say, oh, who is that? The messy girl? The girl that says, how do you feel about your name and messy being in the same sentence?
1: I'm messy. I am messy. I don't know why people be trying to act like they ain't messy.
0: Are you aware?
1: I am aware.

Jacquees and Juvenile. That should, now, this should be the song, the anthem for Baltimore. Lick Back, right on B1's 93Q. Home of that Quick Sip Morning Show, your chance to get tickets to T.I. or our 92Q in the Summer Jam could be coming up. You just got to listen. It's a gamble, but it pays off. 92Q. Tim's what you need.

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4: 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You already know Monday through Friday, 10 a.m. to 3 p.m. I got you covered with a whole lot of power. And I'm bringing some of your favorite celebrities along for that ride, too. Like the latest, Miguel.
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fuck to make them richer. 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Lil Baby help you get your lingo up. What? 21, get

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1: They be like, what you got on? Don't worry about it. 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
2: Packing more nonstop jams than a hype beast on drip.
1: This, that's that split. It's that split, though.
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1: Diva, girl, it feel like crab legs and cutwater outside.
0: 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They mixing. 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They mixing
1: Diva,
0: the cutwater with something
1: like
0: too.
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0: It feel like a dice game outside for sure.
1: Look, and you can tell it's nice outside, Diva. I'm riding down the street, the dirt bike sound. 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
0: It's time, y'all. 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All that snow, we been through it. 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

0: 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That's Lil Baby, new music, Dead Fresh, where that beat was made by Pharrell.
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1: What?
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1: All right. 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

let's get the party started. 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
2: 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Ice.

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0: My name's Lindsay. I'm calling from Baltimore, and I love 19Q because they always come first. Thank you. Clap that thing. Let it clap, let it clap.
1: Ride this view while you sit on my screen. Let's go. You see that? Shake that like you out of control. That thing to your fingers. Bend it on down. Put your face on the floor. That to your legs can't stand. High freak with the world in the hand.

0: that thing, let it clap, let it clap. 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
1: Yeah.
0: You see that? Shake that.
1: Yeah, like I'm you saying, you know.
0: That thing to your fingers. Bend it on down, put your face on
1: yeah,
0: the floor.
1: Me like that. A, to your leg, you know what I'm saying?
0: High freak with the word.
1: Let's go.
0: That.

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1: Moneybagg Yo.
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0: Oh, wow. Well, I'll be completely honest. I'm not feeling too sexy right now.
1: Me either.
0: Is it too damn early?
1: I looked at myself in the mirror. I was like, I am not my sexiest.
0: Oh, man. Yeah, you're not looking your sexiest, to be honest.
1: I ain't been feeling well all weekend. And it's been a great weekend.
0: Well, Shea Parker and Porkchop here with you once again, holding it down on a money-making Monday. Listen, you got to get to it anyway, so you might as well go ahead and do it with a smile, shall you? Yeah, you got that out, stinker butt?
1: Yeah, I don't know. It's here. Thank God we woke up. Thank God we get to see another Monday.
0: Yeah, thank God for another day of the Quicksilver Morning Show.
1: Yeah.
0: Thank God for another day for 92Q. Thank God for the car that you're driving in right now that's getting you from point A to point B.
1: Thank God for the job that we got to pay the bills and get back broke again.
0: Even if it's just barely paying the bills.
1: But thank God for them. Thank God for our kids, our loved ones, the shelter over our head, the food on our table, and the clothes on our back.
0: Definitely the food on our table because, man, when I tell you, Everything is going up, but the paycheck.
1: Yeah.
0: Everything. And I just thank God for the food that I ate yesterday, the food that I'm about to eat today, and for the rest of this week, because it is not easy to put food on the table these days.
1: Ladies and gentlemen, we are definitely living in the compound era.
0: Yeah. Now's the time. So if you were talking about that with your friends and your family about, moving on to a compound or moving into a big house, go ahead and do that now. If there was ever a time to cohabitate, now is the time. Is that a word? Cohabitate?
1: It's one now.
0: Habitat?
1: Cohabitate.
0: Okay.
1: If you're in a habitat, then we're going to make it one.
0: Okay.
1: Call Webster.
0: Well, we're back at it again until 10 a.m., of course. And it's too damn early for anything to be for real. So go ahead and grab your coffee, grab your tea, wipe the crust out your eyes. And please, after you brush your teeth, scrape your tongue and use some mouthwash, too. And don't forget the floss, okay?
1: Yep.
0: It's a whole 4 or 5-step process.
1: It is.
0: Well, give us 6 minutes. We'll find out what it's too damn early for over on your side of things. Is it anything getting on your nerves? Go ahead and get it off your chest so you can have a good week.
1: I'm going to do not a too damn early, but I'm going to do what we doing Fridays? Tell me something good. I'm going to start off the week that way.

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0: Warriors, I got the tools in the toolbox for you. And this week, I'm taking every single deal.
1: And quick, you got Mr. Silva a bench truck from Jimmy the Boxer, so I want mine too.
2: A special order mine and my wife as well.
0: If you have a newer car and you owe money on it, come see if you like one of my cars. I'll work out the deal. We'll pay that car off, get you in your new car.
2: He ain't lying. He also got me out of my upside down car. Somehow Jimmy the Boxer worked it out when nobody else could.
1: But what about a bankruptcy or a repossession?
0: I got lenders specifically for bankruptcies. If you had a repo, if the credit cards are behind, the mortgage is behind, I have lenders that will help you out in a tight bind when you need a car. And I'm working every single deal to sell a car.
3: Man, people be thinking they could go in there and get a Benz and your credit bad. It don't work like that.
0: I'll try for that, but if I can't get that, I'll tell you what I can get. Sometimes you gotta crawl before you walk.
1: And that's exactly why they say what they say about you when it comes to the competition.
0: Because I'm knocking out the competition.
4: 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Traffic.
5: Hey, Baltimore, 92Q News update on this Monday morning. I hope you had a good weekend as the weekend flew past again here. 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A deadly officer-involved shooting is under investigation in Bel Air. Police say a traffic stop Saturday night on Franklin Street led to a struggle and gunfire, killing the driver. The officer was injured but released. City police are investigating a bank burglary in Northeast Baltimore early Sunday at Wells Fargo on Lock Raven and East Northern Parkway. An excavator was used to smash the building and ATM. The Baltimore Baby Fund initiative could be headed to the November ballot after supporters say they gathered enough valid signatures. The measure would give Baltimore parents of newborns a one-time $1,000 benefit. 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It's like 75 degrees and cloudy out this morning. Mostly sunny for your Monday. A chance of afternoon storms and highs will actually go up in the upper 80s. 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I'm Dre Johnson on BMO's 92Q, on with the Quicksilver Morning Show.
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0: That's T.I. 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
1: Yep.
0: And speaking of T.I., if you want to party with him on the One Voyage Cruise, along with, of course, our guy, DJ Quicksilver, Ricky Smiley, Rick Ross, Keith Sweat, The Brat, D.L. Hoogly, and so many more, you better go ahead and log on to OV2026.com because we are setting sail, honey. On Virgin Voyages.
1: Every time you a quick say that, I be in my brain trying to figure out what sound that boat make. You know when boats pull off, it be like.
0: That is
1: to let them know
0: though.
1: That they coming off.
0: Before you did it, I was like, what sound does a boat make? You're pretty good at that. You need to do voice work. Pretty good. And you can get a cabin right now starting at just $1,900 per person. Now, I know. I know. Rent. Rent was just due and is about to be due again. But hear us out, though. Hear us out. $1,900 all-inclusive.
1: Mm-hmm.
0: A whole cruise on the rebranded Virgin Voyages.
1: Okay.
0: Of course, all-inclusive means your food and your drink is taken care of when you get there. Don't worry about it. You're going to see Rick Ross perform, T.I., Keith Sweat, D.L. Hoogly. Mr. Tendonism is going to be there. So you know the food going to be good, whatever he got going on.
1: Better be.
0: Who else? Cedric the Entertainer. Erica Campbell. They going to have a gospel part, so you going to still be able to make it to church.
1: Right.
0: It's six nights. That's a pretty good deal.
1: Let's give the negative. And it's good negative, not bad negative. Back to school is right around the corner.
0: Yes.
1: Rent is definitely gonna say, hey, how you doing?
0: Right.
1: Your phone bill.
0: Right. But none of those things are going anywhere. This cruise ship is though. All right, go ahead and book your cabin at OV2026.com. I do want to know what you wanted to say today as far as like what God did for you over the weekend.
1: Big shout out to Sean Seas and Quicksilver, first of all.
0: Yes.
1: Since Quick was gone, he reached out to me and was like, yo, I need you to do the Ravens game for the preseason, the DJ,
0: nice.
1: Right?
0: Nice. I saw that.
1: Very not feeling well and very nervous. I'm always nervous when it comes to the first time of doing something.
0: Okay.
1: Did well. Everybody said I did well. I think I didn't. So in church yesterday, I'm sitting there listening to Bishop Hannah do his thing. I get a text message. They want me to come back on this 13th.
0: And that's how
1: and
0: you
1: I was
0: know.
1: Like, wow.
0: And that's how you know.
1: Big shout out to Aaron and Luke at the Ravens, man. They
0: so
1: made me feel very good. Yeah, I'm happy. That really made me happy in the midst of what I'm going through. And I was like, oh, very nice, man. So,
0: well, you saw what I said in the comments on your post, right?
1: I did not.
0: Anything for a check, I see.
1: Yep.
0: Yeah, you was wearing that
1: oh
0: Ravens
1: God.
0: Jersey so proudly. I said,
1: everybody was like, I thought you was a Cowboys fan. I said,
0: you
1: like,
0: know
1: I'm
0: what?
1: At work.
0: This is a recession indicator.
1: Yes.
0: Because my brother is a big Dallas Cowboys fan. He didn't give a damn.
1: Listen.
0: Posted the live on the feed and everything. And he's going back.
1: Anything to feed Dallas.
0: Come on over to the... to the dark side.
1: Everybody knew, though. Everybody had a good time with the comments a little bit. Like,
0: yeah.
1: I know you like the Ravens. I was like, I really do like the Ravens.
0: I'm surprised you didn't see my comments because a bunch of people liked it and replied to it.
1: You was doing the
0: live? Just agreeing with me. No, on your actual post.
1: Okay. I'm going to go there.
0: All right. Well, listen, right. I love that for you. Congratulations. I'm glad that they invited you back, as they should. Because sometimes you don't be realizing that you are who you are. You are Porkchop. I don't say the legend, the icon, the moment, the energy for nothing. It's you.
1: I get it. And you know, most of us in our life won't know our worth until it's the time to know it.
0: Okay, well,
1: I know
0: who
1: I am.
0: Know.
1: I get it. You know, I really do. And I saw why I didn't see your comment. It say 219 comments.
0: Oh, okay.
1: I'll go through it now.
0: That's lovely. Well, anywho. Anywho, if it's
1: y'all
0: something...
1: know the price just went up, though. You know that.
0: I know that's right.
1: What the hell wrong with y'all?
0: Listen, what is it too damn early for on your side of things? What's getting on your nerves on a Monday morning? Go ahead and get it off your chest so you can go have a good day. Call us now.
1: 410-481-9292.
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0: That's the latest from LMA. It's called 100 right here inside the Quicksilver Morning Show on B-More's 92Q. Shea Parker and Porkchop here with you on a Money Making Monday, baby. Hope you're feeling good, feeling great. And Porkchop's definitely feeling good after performing at the Ravens game over the weekend.
1: I did, man.
0: And to put icing on the cake, we won. So that was nice.
1: It was a long day.
0: 24-7 against the Eagles. All I know is we better keep that same energy during the season.
1: What I was happy for, they had a lot of second and third string people show up too. So it's going to be hard when it's time to cut people. That's what it's all about.
0: Yeah. Well, hopefully you can keep them dancing and rocking out because you will be back. What's the date again?
1: September 13th, the watch party.
0: I'm so proud of you. I am just giving you all the energy for more gigs that excite you.
1: I appreciate it.
0: And shout out to Quick and Sean Caesar! Listen, let us know what it's too damn early for over on your side of things. Hit our line right now.
1: 410-481-9292.
0: Good morning. Quicksilver Morning Show.
2: Good morning.
0: Good morning.
2: It's too early to be out here having to fight these people in this traffic.
0: I tell you.
2: I do want to say, Chop, you did your daggone thing on Saturday.
1: I appreciate you.
2: We had a ball.
1: Damn.
2: I cannot wait until the 13th to see you back there, baby. I'm excited for you.
1: Thank you. Come on back, all right?
0: She said they had
2: I'ma
0: a
2: be there. I'ma be there. We was turned up. You would have thought we was in the club up in them stands.
1: Gotcha. I appreciate it.
2: No worries, baby. Have a great day, y'all.
1: You have a better one.
0: Quicksilver Morning Show. What's it too damn early for?
3: Good morning. This is Stephen Bell.
1: Hey, what's up, big bro?
0: Good morning.
3: It's too daggone early to hear Porkchop in a Ravens jersey in the Ravens stadium.
1: You know why I was in that jersey.
0: Yes, it was. I saw it in 4K.
1: Y'all know why I was in that jersey, right?
0: That check clear quick.
3: It's too early for that. Signing all your Cowboys gear.
1: Nah, never that, sir. We going to Super Bowl, baby.
0: But, you know, this is what we've come to as a country. One of the biggest Dallas Cowboy fans in a Ravens stadium, in a jersey, then posted it on social media for the world to see forever.
1: I had no choice.
0: Just for a little dollar.
1: I sold out my booty hole.
0: Have a good day.
1: Love you, bro.
3: Thank you. Love y'all.
0: Love you too. Quicksilver Morning Show. What's it too damn early for?
4: Good morning. Good morning. How is everyone?
0: Good morning. Feeling good. How are you?
4: I'm wonderful. Let me tell you something. It is too damn early for people to be out here for real life fighting.
1: Damn.
0: Fighting.
4: Windsor Mill. What is this? Windsor Mill and Rolling Road.
1: Oh, that's around the corner.
0: I wonder what got to be happening to have you fighting before 7 a.m.
4: It's like three cars, and they out here fighting. They're brawling.
0: Oh, well, you get out of the way,
4: sitting here being nosy.
1: You get off the phone and start recording or something.
0: You know, call us.
1: Let us see it.
4: I knew that.
0: But wait, is it girls or guys?
4: It's girls. It's women. Oh, shit. It's fucked up.
0: Now, you know what? It got to be over a man.
1: No, or a
4: girl. Well, and it's one little clear one. All of them are of our people. It's one little clear one. So something going on.
0: Oh, so it's one white one and the rest of them black.
4: Yes, ma'am. Yes, ma'am.
0: Okay.
4: like the clear black girl. Yeah.
0: Well, you get out that way and be safe.
1: Right. Don't catch a stray.
0: Have a good day.
1: You too, baby.
0: 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But coming up at 7 o'clock, Chop.
1: I think I'm going to take you to, if you wasn't there, I'm going to take you to the party.
0: Okay, take us to the party.
1: I'm going to try to remember everything I played on the field. Let's go.
0: Okay, sounds good. Now at 7:20, we will be announcing the winner of our Best of Baltimore hair salon category.
1: Ooh!
0: The winner is in.
1: Oh my goodness.
0: So we got to do that. And when we play Think Quick today at 7:30, we got choices.
1: Ooh, not the club.
0: Mm-hmm. Stick with us until the top of the hour. Good morning.
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10: Mm-hmm. 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
22: Indeed, Baltimore 92Q News Update brought to you by Mothers Against Drunk Driving. Good morning to you. And Governor Wes Moore is criticizing President Trump over the USS Lincoln's record deployment. Trump has dismissed concerns while families and lawmakers cite mental health and living conditions aboard the carrier. Baltimore police are investigating a deadly shooting on the 400 block of West Lafayette Avenue in West Baltimore. A 24-year-old man died Sunday morning after being shot there Saturday afternoon. No arrests have been reported. In sports, the Orioles blew out the Tampa Bay Rays yesterday 10-2. This marks the third win for the O's, and they go for a series sweep tonight. The Ravens have signed running back Jonathan Ward, who have played for six NFL teams as M&T Bank Stadium's three-year renovation is complete. Highlighted by Saturday's 24-7 Ravens win over the Eagles for the preseason there. 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It is 76 degrees and partly sunny out. As temperatures today will actually go up in the 80s and sunshine and a chance of an afternoon shower. 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

0: into this track.
1: Big shout out to my girl Nicole Sinai. What up? Sam Sports, I see you, big bro. 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
1: 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Why not?
0: It's your birthday.
1: All my Virgos, get ready.
0: It's your birthday. It's your birthday. It's your birthday. It's your birthday.
1: All my Fat to Death Leo ladies, hold on.

0: 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Put that butt out the window.
1: I ain't going to cry, man.
0: All my sexy grandmas, where you at?
1: Okay, I see you.
0: Hold on. Round up.

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1: 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Because I got a feeling it's going to be slick.
0: No. Can we get back to the basics of line dancing? Can we just turn it down two notches?

0: part.
1: Ho.
0: Here come the part right here.
1: To the left. To the right.
0: Then that turn.
1: Then.
0: Oh, God. That turn kills everyone.
1: It's a lot. Well, I appreciate you for taking us back to the Ravens pregame. Woo! And shout out to Porkchop once again for performing live to kick off the season. That was dope. Shout out to Quick and Sean Caesar, too. Caesar!
0: Caesar!
1: Now, we got to get to what's most important here.
0: Go ahead.
1: We are getting ready to announce the next.

0: barbershop, and now for best hair salon. Well, I'm sorry, best beauty salon.
1: Okay.
0: The winner is...
1: Who?
0: Two Strand Salon! What? And listen, we don't vote on these at all. This is the people, okay?
1: Yes, the community does all the voting.
0: So according to the nominations, it is Two Strand Salon. Congratulations to them. And for our next category, we'll be announcing that later this morning at 9:20.
1: Okay? I don't even know what it is. They never tell me because they know I'm going to tell everybody.
0: Yeah, it's in our show group chat that you probably haven't read this morning, but it's completely fine.
1: It's too damn early.
0: check out all our Best of Baltimore categories.

0: categories, you are able to make your own nominations and also vote on nominations as well. Now, let's get to Think Quick, shall we?
1: We shall.
0: You have choices today. Okay. You can either go to the 92Q End of Summer Jam, or you can go to the Cash Money No Limit Tour. It's all up to you. And if you can win at Think Quick, start calling us right now.
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15: Baltimore 92Q traffic brought to you by Leave here on this Monday morning. We got this accident on 83. This is actually the Harrisburg Expressway southbound, the off-ramp to the end of the loop of the Beltway. That one is actually on the right lane, in which the right lane is blocked as you move there. It looks like traffic is backed up from Timonium Road. Also got reports of another accident, this time on 97 northbound near Dorsey Road, and traffic is actually backed up out there. The BW Parkway southbound moving down towards 100 is a little slow here, but traffic in which we got an accident on Park Heights southbound between Old Court Road and Slade Avenue. Also Pulaski Highway near Moravia Road, an accident. As we look at the outer loop of the Beltway as you move east to west here from Harford Road towards Providence Road on the top side is slow. Also moving towards Security Boulevard on the west side of the Baltimore Beltway, slow traffic. 895 southbound, heavy traffic towards the Harbor Tunnel. When traffic slows you down, pain can make the ride feel even longer. With just one pill, the lead provides up to 12 hours of pain relief, so you can put that pain in the rear view. Users directed. Dre Johnson on 92Q.
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0: That's Young Miami. Spin that right here inside the Quicksilver Morning Show on B-More's 92Q with Shea Parker and Porkchop here with you. And you have a chance to see Young Miami at our 92Q End of Summer Jam going down next month, September 4th. But that's only if you can win at Think Quick. So we're about to see. Porkchop, you ready?
1: I'm ready. 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
0: 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What's your name and where you calling from?
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1: Corinne.
0: All right, your first word is party. P-A-R-T-Y. Party.
1: 5-4.
2: Where the party 3. At? Girl, when the song yet.
1: We gonna give it to you, but you
0: bottles
1: do that
0: and
1: again,
0: bottles talking all of that.
1: You can forget it.
0: All right, your second word is roll. R-O-L-L. Roll.
1: 5-4.
2: Shorty
1: three,
2: getting half of my
0: two,
2: dough. You can't though.
1: 1. Nope.
0: Mm,
1: see you later.
0: No, ma'am.
1: Yeah, you know. That whole sentence didn't even have the word roll in it.
0: No, ma'am.
1: To having my dogs to the show when we going around town. I was like, all right.
0: Quicksilver Morning Show, what's your name and where you calling from?
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1: Chocolate Bunny!
3: Hey, Chop!
0: Think quick, your first word is party. P-A-R-T-Y, party.
1: 5.
3: I like
1: 4,
3: to party.
1: 3.
3: Hey.
1: All right.
3: Beyonce?
1: Yeah.
0: Why was Chop okay. looking at me like, what song is that? You know that's Beyonce.
1: I thought she said
0: stop
1: we
0: playing.
1: Like the party.
0: All right. Your second word is roll. R-O-L-L. Roll.
1: 5.
3: Roll
1: 4,
3: out.
1: 3. Okay.
3: Roll out.
1: Old Luda.
0: Good job.
1: Here we
0: your
1: go.
0: Last and final word
1: mm.
0: is pop. P-O-P. Pop.
1: 5-4-3.
3: Let's
1: 2.
3: Get it. Pop. Oh, my God.
1: Oh,
3: pop.
1: That's popping.
0: Oh, damn, child.
1: Damn you. Damn it. I thought she was a winner.
0: So close, yet. So far.
1: Yeah, no lumps.
0: Quicksilver Morning Show, what's your name and where you calling from?
2: I'm Corinne, calling back from Baltimore.
1: It's all right,
0: no, ma'am,
1: Corinne,
0: you can only play once
1: yeah,
0: a day.
1: Sorry.
2: I can only know.
1: Yeah, uh-uh. Yeah, beat it.
0: Quicksilver Morning Show, what's your name and where you calling from?
4: Jay Rebel West.
1: Hi, Jay.
0: Your first word is party. P-A-R-T-Y, party.
1: 5.
4: Party like a rock star.
0: Party like a rock. Hey, party
1: okay,
0: like a rock star.
1: Okay.
0: Good job. Oh. Your second word is roll. R-O-L-L. Roll.
1: 5-4.
4: Get your roll on. Everybody get your roll on.
1: Okay.
4: Yep.
0: Your last and final word.
1: Oh, Jay.
0: Is pop. P-O-P. Pop.
1: 5-4-3.
4: Pop. Pop,
1: that's drop
4: like it's hot.
1: That's drop it like it's hot. Yeah, that's not.
4: No, she say pop it like it's hot.
0: Who says pop it like it's hot?
4: When a pimp's in the crib, my drop it like, and then he say pop it like it's hot.
1: You are absolutely correct.
0: All right, congratulations.
4: Oh,
1: I got
0: my
1: you,
0: finger
1: bro.
0: Was right on the
1: oh, yeah,
0: downside.
1: We was ready to hang up on you.
0: He said, they say pop it like it's hot. Well, you have choices. Do you want to go to the Cash Money No Limit Tour or do you want to go to the 92Q End of Summer Jam?
1: Oh,
4: I'm going to go to the Cash Money Tour.
1: We knew it. We knew
0: all
1: it.
0: All right. Well, there it is. Those tickets are yours. Congratulations. You will be in the building. It's on October 8th.
4: Okay.
0: So you in there, Capital One Arena. Congratulations to you.
4: Thanks.
0: Hold on for us. We're going to get some information from you.
1: Another satisfied customer.
0: Yes, and if you want to be at the Cash Money No Limit Tour as well, you can get your tickets right now at bmnshows.com. 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Shout out to the family over
1: yes.
0: there, too. Now, coming up at 7:50,
1: what you got?
0: You already know we got to get into it, honey. Diddy said everybody wants to sue me. Well, I'm doing some suing, too.
1: As he should.
0: I'll tell you exactly who he just filed a lawsuit against coming up next. But here's a little hint. It's one of his alleged victims. Let's get into it at 7:50.
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7: Hey, Baltimore's 92Q News Update, brought to you by Whole Foods Market this morning here on this Monday morning. I hope you had a good weekend. It just flew past. A deadly officer-involved shooting is under investigation in Bel Air. Police say a traffic stop Saturday night on Franklin Street led to a struggle and gunfire, killing the driver. The officer was injured but released. Jury selection is complete in the Las Vegas trial of Dwayne Davis, accused of orchestrating Tupac's 1996 murder. Opening statements begin today. Davis faces life without parole if convicted. 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Mostly sunny today. A chance of afternoon storms and highs will actually go up in the 80s. Partly cloudy for tonight. Lows in the 70s. Tuesday, sunny. 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I'm Dre Johnson. Good morning.
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let's get the party started. See you at the bar, you was hardly talking. That's when I knew that your heart was scarring. Friends to lovers need a part to star in. Like, wait, babe, let me ask your pardon. This ain't Gucci, this is Prada, darling. If you want something, you can

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9: All right, quick in here, so what you got, what you got? Watch out.
10: Well, Diddy has filed a lawsuit against one of his accusers. We'll talk about it next. But first, rest in peace to Spirit Airlines. Spirit Airlines really messed up the game, okay? These high-ass flight prices that you're seeing to go 2 miles up the road in the United States is because Spirit Airlines was keeping the baseline. They were keeping everybody in check. And now, or at least this is what it seems like, American Airlines has asked more than 1,000 flight attendants to take the month of September off without pay. Wow. Now, according to reports, the airline has too many workers and not enough work, basically. Now, it's voluntary for them to take off, but if a flight attendant does decide to take the time, they can't pick up any shifts at all during the month of September.
9: That's weird.
10: Listen, my vote is, how about you ask the CEO and the COO to take the month off or to take time off without pay?
9: They never
10: why,
9: do that.
10: Why does it have never. To be the little people? I just don't get it. Now, the good news is that flight attendants, if they choose to take off for the month, they do keep all of their benefits, like their medical care, vacation time, sick leave, things like that. Just no actual paycheck. And I'm trying to figure out who does American Airlines thinks has it like that. Maybe people do, to take the whole month off as if they don't have bills. Are the bills going to stop for a month too?
9: Can I ask you a question?
10: Or they think everybody got a 6-month emergency fund saved. Ha ha!
9: Is...
10: in this economy?
9: Is Frontier the new Spirit?
10: I guess so. Yeah.
9: Okay.
10: But, you know, I feel like Frontier doesn't fly as many places as Spirit Airlines did. Mm. Or at least they didn't fly as frequently, I feel like. When I'm looking for flights, I only see maybe one or two Frontier flights. When Spirit Airlines used to give it to you, okay? Every hour or the hour. Now, they might be late, but they're coming.
9: As a traveler, I think one thing, if every airline get rid of, everybody will be going everywhere. I don't want to lay over no more. Stop the layovers. If I get
10: well,
9: a
10: that's
9: ticket,
10: not possible,
9: but it can be, because there used to be straight flights all the time, everywhere. And then layovers came out of nowhere. Like,
10: well,
9: if I want to go to Vegas, you can go straight to Vegas. You ain't got a layover in Houston to go to Vegas?
10: Well, there were always layovers. I think what you're saying is way more layovers now.
9: Yeah.
10: You can barely find a nonstop flight these days, especially if you want to go cross country. We got to move on.
9: Go ahead.
10: Because we have to talk about what happened over the weekend. If you missed it, Clarissa Shields is definitely the GOAT, no matter how you feel about her. She defeated Kay Scott in the 6th round down in Atlanta. And listen, everybody came out for Clarissa. Of course, Money, can we even call him Floyd Money Mayweather anymore?
9: He still got it. He got more than us. He got it.
10: All right. He definitely has more than us. So we'll leave it at that. But he was down there, of course. Clarissa Shields came out with Lotto. So that, nice. That was pretty lit. I still feel like she should have came out to Nuck If You Buck. And I don't know why she tried to play Princess from Crime Mob like that. Princess slid in Clarissa's DMs and asked her if she could walk out with her on a fight because she felt like it would be dope. And Clarissa was like, no, and blocked her.
9: Probably because
10: Clarissa Shields did say, you know, I don't even know, you know, who that is. You know, I know the song and everything, but I'm like, it would have been a little bit more lit if she would have gave us nothing.
9: Now, was this the same fight with Ray J and Orlando Brown?
10: Yes, it was. Ray J and Orlando Brown were the undercard event, and Ray J beat Orlando Brown. It was probably the funniest thing I've ever seen in my life. And why I didn't even know the fight with Clarissa Shields and Kay Scott was happening until I saw Ray J and Orlando Brown. So, I mean, listen, they definitely kept the people entertained.
9: I really do think that the whole Jake Paul and everybody fighting like that messed the sport up of boxing.
10: Yeah, I agree. I have to agree with you. Let's get into Diddy and this lawsuit that he has filed against one of his accusers, Lil Rod. Do you remember this guy? He was in the Netflix documentary that 50 Cent did, but Rodney Jones, that's his real name, back in 2024, filed a $30 million civil lawsuit against Diddy, alleging sexual assault, harassment, sex trafficking. He also worked on Diddy's The Love album back in 2022 and 2023, and basically says that he was not paid. And so that was a part of why he was asking for the $30 million as well. But now Diddy is accusing Lil Rod of stealing personal documentary footage and selling it to Netflix, who, you know, decided to make the documentary with 50 Cent. This is really interesting because we were all wondering how Netflix got all of that footage that was in the documentary, because it was very personal footage. You know, Diddy's in his hotel room, he's with his kids. You can tell that he's the one who has hired this videographer to follow him. Mm-hmm. And no one could figure out how 50 Cent and Netflix got their hands on this footage. Well, Diddy is saying that it was Lil Rod.
9: I hope Diddy win.
10: Well, we'll see what happens. Why are you rooting for Diddy so hard? Like, you really been rooting so for hard. Him.
9: I would say just
10: I think it's necessary to say so hard here.
9: I'm in the little circle of people like R. Kelly, him. I understand what they did. Believe me, I am against it. But musically, how many people done bad things? How many songs we've heard that bow bow, kill your grandmother, kill your mother, and did this and did that? We hear that every day.
10: But you're gonna stand on that side. You're gonna want them to win for
9: that. I'm just staying on the side of music. That's it. I've always stood on music. It's creative. Mm. Diddy Love album is off the damn hook.
10: So you're gonna stand on the side of music, but not on the side of sexual assault victims.
9: I said I understand that side.
10: You don't need to stand on any side, okay? Because you're gonna end up overlapping on both sides.
9: First of all, I don't like none of your fat jokes in the morning. I know you're coming for me because of my size. And I'm working on it.
10: Well, we got to wrap this up, so.
9: I'm drinking dyed water.
10: Are you? You can get all these stories and more at quicksilvershow.com. Of course, you can follow me at I Am Shay Parker. Coming up at 8 o'clock, if you could build your perfect partner.
9: Ooh.
10: What traits would you give them? Let us holler at you. Coming up next at the top of the hour.
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20: Yeah, Baltimore, 92Q traffic brought to you by Leave. Out on 83 northbound in Hunt Valley, we got an accident that's blocking some lanes, and the ramp is actually blocked. This is the off-ramp to a Swan Road, so watch out. Also, looks like an accident at the Fort McHenry Tunnel out there on 95 southbound. Watch out for backups. 895 southbound on your way towards the Harbor Tunnel from Erdman Avenue. It's a stop-and-go situation. We got an accident out in southeast Baltimore on Halibut Avenue. This is right at Portal Street this morning. Also, looking at slow ups here. This is actually on the BW Parkway southbound moving towards 100. The outer loop of the Beltway from Harford Road towards Providence Road is slow as you move west here on the outer loop of 695 between Security Boulevard and Baltimore National Pike. When traffic slows you down, pain can make the ride feel even longer. With just one pill, Aleve provides up to 12 hours of pain relief, so you can put that pain in the rear view. Use as directed. 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
1: 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Shea Parker and Porkchop here with you, of course.
2: That's when Drake couldn't do no wrong.
1: Well, holding you down until 10 a.m.
2: What's up with you?
1: Let us holla at you. Let's shall holla. We?
2: Yes, we shall.
1: Apparently, the dating scene, the dating world has pee in it. That's what the girls are saying. Yes. That's what the guys are saying. Yes, the pool. I'm sorry.
2: Dating pool.
1: Yeah. They said that people are jumping in and out of the pool. They're not washing off before they get in the pool. They're using the bathroom in the pool.
2: Mm.
1: I don't even know where the cleaning people are for the dating pool. Where are the rules and regulations to this thing? I'm so happy I'm not in the streets. I hope I don't ever have to go back. I'm going to be honest, because it was that traumatic, that treacherous. So me and Porkchop was talking in the studio today on TikTok Live. He's on live at Porkchop410. And the question that came up on live was, if you could build your perfect partner, what is the most important trait they would have? I mean, everything else is bad, but this one trait is what would keep you with them and could make you spend a lifetime with them or be in a long-term relationship with them. What is that one trait?
2: I need a quarter cup of peace.
1: A quarter cup of peace? Okay.
2: And a quarter cup of nurturing.
1: Okay.
2: That's just the type of person
1: I am. So half a cup. You're not even asking for a lot.
2: I'm not. And my love language is touch. So if I can touch her and she could touch me, fine. I'm cool with all that.
1: Now, what if she is bipolar and not medicated but has all those things?
2: Fine.
1: Hey, okay. There it is.
2: You're not going to get 100% out of no one on this earth.
1: Yeah.
2: You got to be, I guess you got to compromise some of your things, you know. You got deal breakers. We all got deal breakers, but if that's the case, if she don't smoke cigarettes, we good.
1: Oh, so she can't smoke cigarettes.
2: Hell no.
1: All right, well,
2: She can roll up every now and again if she want. I don't care about her smoking the tweeds. But if she get the menthol Newport 100 sticks, lights in a box and be waking up every morning doing like this, patting that bottom of that box.
1: These kids getting on my damn nerves, yeah, girl.
2: And loud. Get rid of a loud woman. I don't know why y'all want to be loud.
1: Okay,
2: anyway.
1: You have a lot of traits. You're starting to list them off because you said that was it. And then here comes three other traits.
2: The good traits. Peace, nurturing. And if she could be a kisser, I like kissing. So,
1: all right, there goes another trait, ladies and gentlemen.
2: Kissing, be a kisser.
1: All right, well, I would say for me, okay, so two things. He has to be a man of passion.
2: Okay.
1: And I mean, not just like romantic passion. I mean, like he has real passion in his life. He loves what he does. He's excited to wake up and do what he does. He's not just waking up just to go to work and pay the bills and woe's me and this is on my nerves and Like, I need an ambitious man that has passion for life. That is a major thing for me.
2: Being a beautiful woman as yourself and your body build of who you are. You care about size?
1: Yeah.
2: Damn.
1: I don't know though, because I don't know. I don't discriminate, but I tried to go over to the big side. It did not work out for me. I can't do it.
2: Damn.
1: Can't do it. I can't be lifting nothing up, baby. And I can't do a whole bunch of breathing hard. I can't do a whole bunch of snoring. I can't do a whole bunch of that stuff.
2: Well,
1: I'm
2: snoring
1: sorry.
2: Don't come in size.
1: That's true.
2: People snore all shapes and sizes.
1: Okay, so my second thing is that, you know, it's easy to, you know, desire someone. It's easy to be attracted to someone, to want someone. But he would need to really see me. If that makes sense. I don't even know what other type of way to see
2: it. What do you mean, see you?
1: He would need to really emotionally see me, like, get me. It's been so many times. I don't like not feeling seen or not feeling heard. Like, if I tell you something and it go in one ear and not the other, or you really just don't get it, or I got to keep repeating myself. Now I'm wondering if you slow a little bit, or if you playing in my face. Yes, listening and understanding.
2: Got you.
1: You know, really being able to emotionally, like, see and connect with someone that is so attractive to me. So those would be my two traits.
2: That's nice.
1: And listen, if he was 300 pounds, but he had those traits, and we might can have an arrangement. Just don't get on top of me.
2: Damn. So only from the backyard?
1: Can we just... No, not you trying to come up with ways. Listen, call us right now. Let us holler at you.
2: You said you didn't want his asthma on you.
1: Listen, maybe we can get it in other ways, but still be together. Well, we want to know from you if you could build your perfect partner. What would be the number one trait that they would need to have? Everything else is bad. But with this one thing, I could love you forever, boo. Call us right now.
2: 410-481-9292.

0: the family matter and the truth of the matter. 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
1: That's Kendrick Lamar, Not Like Us, right here inside the Quicksilver Morning Show on B-Moore's 92Q. Shea Parker and Pork Chop here with you, of course. Let us holla at you. We're talking about your perfect partner. What traits, what characteristics would they have? Now, we hear from our single friends all the time, the dating pool has pee in it. It's terrible out there. And for whatever reason, the pool got a lot of married and partner people in it too. It's not even single people in it.
2: What's funny, I'm on the dating app and it's a lot of married women on there and they tell you I'm married. Crazy.
1: It's a divorce. Shame. If you in the streets, get on the sidewalk before you get ran over. But also call us now and let us know if you could build your perfect partner, what traits would they have? What's that number one trait that you're like, everything else can be bad, but if he has this, then I might could make it work.
2: I'm sorry. 410-481-9292.
1: Sorry, Quicksilver Morning Show.
3: Good morning. I like to answer.
2: Go ahead, build that man.
1: Yes, build him, girl.
3: Yes. So first of all, he would kind of be like my late husband. He would have to be tall. And I like them like almost two something. They got to be able to lift me.
1: Oh, I know that's right. She said, I need something to hold on to.
2: Are you big?
3: So honesty. I want a man that's honest. It doesn't matter what you say. I'm a Gemini. Go ahead and be honest with me.
2: Are you a big girl?
3: No, I'm taller.
2: All right.
1: Yeah, she said, I want a man that can bench press me.
2: Ooh, 5'9". I like him like that. You little tall glass of water.
3: I'm 5'9", and I'm 215.
1: Yeah.
2: Ooh.
3: Evenly matched.
2: Yep. I pick you up. Sure.
1: Thank you, love. Thanks for sharing.
3: Thank you.
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1: Good morning.
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2: Okay. 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
1: That's
2: book.
1: That's a big one.
2: I'm in the building so far.
4: Hey, Port, you know you my bro. I'm 4'9". 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
2: Nice.
1: Yeah, that's a big one.
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2: Well, on behalf of Pork Chop, I'll see you later then. 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

0: this one.
1: I'm in my broker.
2: Okay, 42 Doug.
1: Right.
2: Have a good one. Listen, let us holler at you today. We are talking about love and romance and relationships. And if you could build your perfect partner, man or woman, because I want to hear from the fellas too.
1: Me too. I want to hear some guy call up here and tell them what they want out of women so women can hear.
2: Yeah, because honestly, a lot of women will be like, I just don't get it. You know, I'm beautiful. I'm successful. I'm smart. I'm all the things. I have my own car. I have my own house. Why don't I have love? Fellas, what is she missing? Call us now.
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1: Yeah, Baltimore. 92Q News Update. Good morning here. 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And the Baltimore Baby Fund initiative could be headed to the November ballot after supporters say they gathered enough valid signatures. The measure could give Baltimore parents of newborns a one-time $1,000 benefit. City police are investigating a bank burglary in Northeast Baltimore early Sunday at Wells Fargo on Lock Raven and East Northern Parkway. An excavator was used to smash the building and ATM. Experience the new $3 Pepper Jack Steak Burrito and Decadent Melty or Crispy Fresca. 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As we look for showers a little later on, possibly in the forecast. But mostly sunny today as temperatures will actually go up in the upper 80s. Audible makes traffic less of an annoyance and more of an opportunity for another chapter. Audible, stories that speak to you. 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

0: 10, girl, you a 10. 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
1: We looking for all the 10s right now when it comes to what you look for in a man or a woman. 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Shea Parker, Porkchop here, and DJ Twisted. Hey, bro.
2: What up, though?
1: Good morning.
2: Good morning. Great morning. 18 is here with a baby.
3: What's up, baby?
1: Thanks for coming in. Now, we know you're going to hold us down with the quick mix, a.k.a. the twist mix.
2: Yes, indeed.
1: But we wanted to ask you, if you could build your perfect woman, what traits would she have? Like, this is a woman, you don't care what else she got going on. She could have 5 kids. But if she has these traits... You might could work something out with her.
3: That five kids killed him.
2: 5 kids is crazy.
1: All right, 3.
2: But ain't nothing wrong with having 5 kids either, you know.
3: Not at all.
2: You know, been married or something like that. Hope it wasn't 5 different baby fathers.
3: Oh, my God.
1: Okay, what are the traits, sir?
2: All right, I'm going to say she should be a nurturer. She can't smoke cigarettes.
1: Okay.
3: But I tell you.
1: Cigarettes is a big one.
3: You, that's
1: tough crowd.
2: She got to know how to cook.
1: Okay.
2: Yeah.
1: So she could be schizophrenic, but as long as she knows how to
2: say,
1: cook,
2: like, listen,
1: if she's
2: I gotta tell you what she shouldn't be.
1: No, right, I'm being dense.
3: Right.
1: All right, that works for me. Well, we want to hear from you too. If you could build your perfect man or your perfect woman, what traits would she have?
3: You see, us fat people said the same things.
1: What?
3: Nurturer.
2: Mm-hmm.
3: Well, need somebody to cuddle and okay, baby.
1: And nurture that belly.
3: Right,
1: the soft girl.
2: Yeah, you gotta know how to cook.
1: Okay.
2: Yeah. Not no remixing stuff that you could put in the microwave on.
3: Right, I can do that.
1: I didn't realize that so many women of today do not know how to cook.
3: Crazy.
1: If I can't do nothing else, I throw it down in that kitchen, okay?
3: Yes, you can cook.
1: Throws it down. Now I'm gonna hire somebody to clean. Do I look like somebody's maid to you? The house gonna stay clean, but I'm not getting on my hands and knees to do a damn thing.
2: As long as it stay clean. That's cool. You know what I'm saying? I don't like a dirty girl either.
1: Yeah. I get it.
2: I don't like mothballs.
1: Yeah.
3: All right.
1: Yeah, fair enough.
3: 410-481-9292.
1: Build your perfect partner for us.
4: I want a partner that's going to listen. I'm going to listen to her. She's going to listen to me. She tell me how to deal with her. I'm going to tell her how to deal with me. We deal with each other accordingly. No arguing, no fighting, no fussing, no going to bed angry. We go on spontaneous trips. She make me happy. I make her happy. That's what it's about.
3: Love it.
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1: Well, there it is, ladies. 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
5: Mm-hmm. You already know Monday through Friday, 10 a.m. to 3 p.m. I got you covered with a whole lot of power. 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Like the latest, Miguel.
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12: All right, Baltimore, 92Q traffic brought to you by Compassion International. We got an accident on the BW Parkway at Nursery Road. This is northbound 295, and this involves an overturned vehicle out there this morning moving around. 895 southbound from Moravia Road towards the north end of the Harbor Tunnel is a stop-and-go traffic situation. Also, we got reports of slow-ups here, and this is due to an accident on 95 southbound after the split with 895 there on the northeast side as you make your way towards the Fort McHenry Tunnel. This morning, in which 95 southbound is a stop and go situation from Pulaski Highway towards the Fort McHenry Tunnel, and 19 minute delays. So you're gonna run into that accident, and then off towards Pulaski Highway is a stop and go situation. Also, the inner loop of the Beltway on the west side from Park Heights towards the 83s is actually slow. The outer loop on the east side towards Bel Air Road is also slow. It's not too late. There are thousands of kids waiting over a year for a sponsor in their wait today. Sponsor child with compassion. 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I'm Dre Johnson. Good morning.
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0: That's Lil Baby in a minute right here inside the Quiksilver Morning Show on B-Moy's 92Q. Shea Parker and Porkchop here with you, of course, holding you down until 10 a.m. Let us holla at you, wrapping up our discussion today. You know, they say that the dating pool has pee in it. It's a hard time out there. And we just want to know if you could build your perfect partner. You could take a little bit of this, a little bit of that, a little spice from this ex. Mm-hmm. A little sugar from this situation shit. A
1: little sugar.
0: And mix it all together. What would you get? Call us right now.
1: 410-481-9292.
2: Yeah, the perfect person I like to have is a person that's not judgmental, brings something to the table, they cook clean, honest, you know. You can look it up with people, just be honest, you know.
0: Okay, now what would you like them to bring to the table? The table, the chair, or a plate?
2: Bring that self, and also be able to take care of that self, and I help too.
0: You know, all right.
2: Because I got my own everything.
0: Uh-huh. You just got to be able to hold your own stuff down, and I can help a little, but I feel you on that.
2: Yeah.
0: Thank you.
2: I want one with big expectations and nothing.
1: All right.
0: Fair enough. Quiksilver Morning Show, build your perfect partner.
3: Yes, my partner has to have his own money and be able to help in our household. No arguing and want to get closer to God.
0: Mm-hmm. I think those are very simple ads. You can't be coming up in here empty-handed, no toilet paper, no mm-hmm. toothpaste.
1: Mm-hmm.
3: I know that's right.
0: Running up the utilities.
3: Yes.
0: Gotcha. Toenail shavings all on the floor.
3: And he has to have his own car because I'm not going to pick him up from nowhere.
0: That's
1: you're
0: going to
1: pick
0: one.
1: Me up?
0: Mm-mm-mm.
3: No, I'm not.
1: From the bus stop.
3: We can pick up each other, but I'm not going to pick you up.
0: And don't come picking me up in another woman's car either.
1: Jody, my Jody.
3: I know that's right.
0: Because they'll come pick you up, and you see a pink license plate frame on the back. Now, what the hell is that? Get me out this lady
1: that's
0: car.
1: That's my sister
0: car. Go take that lady car back to her.
3: That's your sister's car.
1: Right. It's my sister car.
0: That's what they love to go to. Thank you, love.
3: I ain't got time for all that. Y'all have a great day.
1: You too, baby.
0: Well, that was fun.
1: Yes, it was.
0: You can keep letting us know how you would build your perfect partner, what traits they would have on our social media pages at Quiksilver Show and at 92Q Jams. Be more. But listen, it's 9 o'clock. And it's time for not the quick mix, but the twist mix.
1: Twistville, exit 18.
0: Yes, stick with us until the top of the hour. And at 9:20, we are announcing our next category for our Best of Baltimore
1: Ooh.
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27: Yeah, happy Monday to you again here, Baltimore. Good morning. 92Q News Update brought to you by attorney Big Al, the law officer Richard Klein. A deadly office-involved shooting is under investigation in Bel Air. Police say a traffic stop Saturday night on Franklin Street led to a struggle and gunfire, killing the driver. The officer was injured but released. Governor Wes Moore is criticizing President Trump over the USS Lincoln's record deployment. Trump has dismissed concerns while families and lawmakers cite mental health and living conditions aboard the carrier. In sports, the Orioles blew out Tampa Bay yesterday 10-2. They go for a sweep tonight. The Ravens have signed running back Jonathan Ward, who has played for like six other NFL teams, as the three-year renovations at M&T Bank Stadiums are complete, highlighted by Saturday's 24-7. Ravens win over the Eagles during the preseason. Big salute to the home teams there. When you get into an accident, call 911 first, then call attorney Big Al, 1-800-HURT-123. That's 1-800-HURT-123. 78 degrees, mostly sunny out, as temperatures today will actually go up in the upper 80s, and a chance for an afternoon storm. 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

0: DJ Twister 3000. 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
2: Put that on that beat.
3: Hey, Mustard on the beat. 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
1: Yeah.
2: Because I had the microphone on. I had the microphone on.
0: No, I love it, though. I love it.
1: I can't wait to have a party for whatever reason and just have all of my favorite DJs.
2: No doubt.
1: DJ. It would definitely be Twisted. Of course, you Pork Chop. Quick.
2: Mm-hmm.
1: AJ. Flow.
2: Let's do it for your birthday next year.
1: Definitely got to do Flow Schemes.
2: Mm-hmm.
3: That's my guy.
1: Dang, it's so many of you. I don't want to leave nobody out, but it's just
0: going to leave them out.
1: It's just going to be DJs. I need everybody to do a 30-minute set. 30 minutes, that's all I need.
2: Big love, man.
1: I'm not paying you a whole bunch of money neither. I just need you to come through and show your sister
2: love.
1: Look,
2: for your birthday, it's all love. It's big love for your birthday. We're going to do it for you.
0: For your birthday.
1: Didn't you just ask me to host something for free?
0: Ooh. You gonna do it?
1: Exactly. Exactly. Didn't I just do a flyer for you for free?
0: It took you 80 years.
2: She didn't AI your flyer, yo.
1: I didn't. I don't do the AI flyers.
0: I don't like AI flyers.
1: I do the real flyers.
0: Like,
1: you got me twisted. Let me know. You know, if you want to hook you up.
2: I want you to hook me up. I got you.
1: All right, well, what can everybody...
2: Not take 80 years.
1: I won't take 80 years again.
0: Boy, good luck.
1: If it's not on the calendar,
0: she going to be like, then... Twistville 2026. It's going to be 28.
1: Where can everybody follow you, Twist?
2: You can follow me at DJ Twisted3000 on all social media platforms. And also follow at Twistville. The new page is up and running.
0: Nice.
2: Details coming soon. So hit up Twistville right now. I got you at your mother house.
1: Can't wait. Now, at...
2: And I'm sorry, not sorry.
1: Sorry, not... Oh, well.
2: I played this song for...
0: Oh, my God. I was like...
2: Played this song for a reason. You feel me?
1: Thank you. Thank you for that. Now, earlier today in the show...

0: need to go on their Instagram and find out where are they.
1: Yes, they got the most nominations. And now we are announcing our next category.
0: Uh-oh.
1: For you to head over to our Instagram page at 92QJamsBmore and nominate your best clothing line or designer in Baltimore, okay?
2: Nice.
1: So this can be a clothing line or a fashion designer.
2: Nice. Shout out Jet
0: Fitz. Put them together.
1: Yeah, what
2: it's
1: you
2: a
1: mean?
2: Lot. It's a lot. It's a lot of nice clothes in Baltimore.
1: Yeah, because we wanted to make sure that we could include athletic wear, athleisure, but also if you're a designer and you make prom dresses, or if you
0: That's
1: have...
0: That's what I'm saying. I'm against that.
1: Why?
2: Then we got
0: because
2: people...
0: the clothing store lines, they're separate.
1: Well, it's too late now.
0: Off tour.
1: It's too late. It's one category.
2: And then you got people who print t-shirts too. You know what I'm saying?
0: Cashland. We got those. I would have separated them, but hey, it's above my pay grade.
1: Yeah, not only that, we didn't want to have 51 million categories either.
2: But so it's about to be 51.
1: Yeah, and we

0: we didn't need any more than that, because that's a lot of voting and stuff going on, and a lot of coordinating.
1: Listen,
0: that you didn't do. You didn't put this stuff together. You came up with the idea.
1: I theoretically put it together.
0: No, you gave them the idea, and then you let Kelson and Ariel and Keller do all the work.
2: It was Ariel. Yes.
0: Ariel,
1: I'm sorry. Ariel. See, you on you. It's a triangle effect.
0: All right, we have to move on from here.
1: Yes.
0: Go ahead and
1: vote
0: for your best clothing line or designer in Baltimore. Whoever has the most nominations wins. We will announce the winner next Monday. So make sure you get those votes in all this week on our Instagram page at 92QJams. Be more. Coming up at 9:35, we already gave away a pair of tickets to the Cash Money No Limit Tour, but we still have 92Q End of Summer Jam. And look, if you want them, I ain't even gonna make you play Think Quick for it. All you gotta do is be caller number 29 and say good morning how we say it. That's it.
1: That's a bet.
0: Call us now.
1: 410-481-9292.
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0: That's Olivia Dean, Man I Need, right here inside the Quicksilver Morning Show on B-More's 92Q. Shea Parker and Porkchop here with you, of course.
1: What's up?
0: And listen, we still have a pair of 92Q End of Summer Jam tickets on our hands right now. Mm-hmm. It's going down September 4th.
1: Okay.
0: Pier 6 Baltimore.
1: Right.
0: We're all going to be there.
1: Of course.
0: Young Miami's going to be there.
1: Okay.
0: 42 Doug's going to be there.
1: That's right.
0: Skilla Baby.
1: He's there.
0: YG Tech.
1: Already.
0: NASG Chaz.
1: I'm his number one fan.
0: Listen, we're going to have us a good ass ratchet time. And
1: yes,
0: that's what I need in my life right now.
1: I'm drinking Cisco that day.
0: I can't wait to just be on stage and throw up gang signs that's not really gang signs.
1: Mm-hmm.
0: That's the vibe that I'm in, you know? Get me a nice little cut water.
1: Mm-hmm.
0: You feel me?
1: I never had one yet.
0: Be out there, Pier 6 Baltimore, having us a good little time. Nice weather.
1: Tracy, Stefan.
0: Mm-hmm.
1: Real little, good.
0: They got hookah? No, I'm probably pushing it, huh? I'm pushing
1: it. Don't they got electrical hookah you can carry with you, though?
0: Yeah, but it's not the same as, you know, the real hookah with the coals. Anyway, we got two free tickets for you right now. We're not even going to make you think quick for them. All you got to do is say good morning. How we say good morning.
1: Gotcha.
0: And we're running a strict program today, all right? Because
1: okay,
0: we have a limited number of tickets. Call us right now. Be caller number 29.
1: 410-481-9292.
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1: I like that.
0: That was pretty good, but guess what?
1: What?
2: What?
0: You calling number 28. Damn.
2: You got to be kidding me.
0: I know. Quicksilver Morning Show.
3: Good morning.
1: That damn show ain't it. Nope.
0: Now, ma'am.
1: That ain't it. I don't know where you got that from.
3: Good morning.
1: I don't like that either. You still wrong. No, I mean, it's
0: that's unfortunate because she was calling up.
1: I like her energy, but it was terrible.
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1: We got to be.
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3: Good morning.
0: There we go.
1: What's your name
0: and where you calling from?
3: My name is Aaliyah and I'm calling from Baltimore.
1: Aaliyah
0: girl.
3: Yes, ma'am.
0: Guess what?
3: What?
0: You just won these 92Q End of Summer Jam tickets, baby.
3: Woo-hoo. I know y'all lying.
0: No, we not. If I'm lying, I'm flying. And girl, I ain't flying nowhere, unfortunately.
3: My goodness, I'm so excited. I've been on this line before.
0: Well, we're excited for you. You're going to be in the building September 4th, the Labor Day weekend. Young Miami, 42 Doug, Skilla Baby, YG Tech, NASG Chaz, and all of the 92Q family is going to be there, too. So we'll see you in the building.
3: My goodness, I'm so freaking happy. Thanks, guys.
0: Yes, figure out what outfit you're going to wear and who you taking with you because we're giving you two tickets.
3: Oh, I sure will, and I'm taking my stuff for me.
0: Hold on, okay? We're going to get some information from you.
3: Yes, ma'am.
0: All right, and if you want to be in the building, too, at Pier 6 on September 4th, and then you can get your tickets right now at pier6baltimore.com. 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
1: What are we going to do next, bro?
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1: 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Oh, we about to get out of it? Yes, I got a great vitamin.
0: Okay, awesome. 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
4: 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You already know Monday through Friday, 10 a.m. to 3 p.m. I got you covered with a whole lot of power. 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Like the latest, Miguel.
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3: Yo, the vitamin of the day is for everybody out there. Everybody out there going through whatever you're going through, whether it's physically, emotionally, mentally, financially, whateverly it could be. Understand one thing and you're going to be okay. Be patient. Have patience and be patient. They always said we're on God's time. And guess what I learned in my years of being on this earth? There is no such thing as time when it comes to God. God don't know what time it is. If he's omnipresent, he's the Alpha Omega, he's here forever. He don't know what a clock look like. I mean, he probably seen one. He helped a person make one. But time is for humans to keep track of things. God has no time. We are on his time. Whatever you're going through, it's going to be okay. Because when God is ready for you to get through it, you're going to get through it. He wants you to come to him and pray to him and ask for his help. And when you don't do that, and when you don't spend time with God, he's jealous and be like, okay, you're going to do it on your own? I got it. Now, let you do it for yourself. Please understand we are on his time. That's all I want to say. Everything is going to happen when it's supposed to happen. And be good. Just be good.
4: Yeah.
3: Well, that's it.
4: You stay stealing it from Quick's grandma.
3: What?
4: Be good.
3: She stole that from me first.
4: I will say, though,
3: we went to dinner one time.
4: To piggyback off of what you said, you know, I think maturity is realizing that you're always going to be in a waiting season for something.
3: Mm-hmm.
4: You're always going to be waiting on God for something, whether it's a job, a car, a new house, a relationship, a baby, you know, to be healed, whatever it is, you're always going to be in a waiting season. So you have to learn how to wait well.
3: Right.
4: You know, don't ask God for more patience, because baby, he's going to send some more things your way to wait for.
3: Yeah.
4: So you can build that patience muscle. But if you ask him to guide you and to allow you to exercise the patience that you do have a little bit more, then you'll be just fine. Before we get out of here, though, I have to give a very quick birthday shout out. Happy birthday to our girl, Angie Ange. It is the GOAT's birthday today.
3: Yes.
4: The Big 42. Happy birthday, Angie Ann.
3: Damn.
4: Thank you for all that you have done personally for me, all that you do for so many of the radio personalities in this market. Angie is our voice of reason. Okay.
3: I don't want to date but I thought she was older than that. Wow, 42? No, I thought we was like the same
4: quick,
3: age.
4: Not quick. Pork, you always be talking about you dating somebody when... Not dating. Oh,
3: date.
4: Age. Yeah. You don't want to age her.
3: Right.
4: Okay, all right. There we go.
3: Boy, I tell you, I ain't say nothing.
4: Now, why is Angie
3: I got a great vocabulary. I didn't want to date her, but I just told you the same age. I don't know why.
4: Okay, no.
3: Nobody's my age?
4: No.
3: Where all old people at, yo? Come on, man.
4: Happy birthday, Angie.
3: Happy birthday.
4: You are just so amazing. Your vision, the way you encourage, the way you lift up other people. We just thank God for you. We thank God for your life. And we thank God for all that you have specifically done for the community in D.C., Maryland, and Virginia. Happy birthday, girl. We are out of here. Persia Nicole is up next. Listen, Persia has tickets to see Bryson Tiller and Kalani. So make sure you stay right here on the Cube. We'll catch you tomorrow. But it's

0: Words of Quick's grandma that you just stole?
1: What she stole from me?
0: Always be good.
1: I've been saying it for years. And what else?
0: Justice for Big Sam.
1: Forever.
0: Have a great day. We'll see you tomorrow.
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0: Call the power to P, baby. Now, I told you you could be on your way to Chicago. Who doesn't want a free trip? Like, fly me out, and I don't want to have to pay for nothing. Like, everybody wants this. If you want to go to Chi-Town to go see Ye Incognito, DJ Miss is going to have you posted on the corner. Free flight? Okay, hello. Free hotel and tickets to the show, all courtesy of Gamma Records and 92Q. All you have to do is show up to the airport with whoever you want to bring with you. Like, we ain't really concerned about that. We just want you to win this, and if you want me to be a plus one, hey, I ain't got nothing to do. I'm just going to go ahead and say I'll go to Chicago with you. 92Q.com is a place to be. 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

Nana Nana Boo Boo. Girl, grow up. One of my favorites right there, Cardi B is like, on B-More, it's 92Q, I'm Persian, Nicole, the power, the P-Baby, rolling commercial free on this Monday. Hey, you want to go see Bryson Tiller? How about Kehlani? I got ticket details in the way, 1120.

0: 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I got you.
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0: It's the California girls right there. Pluto, I'm Be More, it's 92Q, I'm Persian, a cold, a pal with a P, baby. Now, I told you I got these tickets to dish out around here. Do you want them or not? Okay, so let's go through the lineup real quick. Of course, I told you could be on 92Q in a summer jam. That still exists, okay? That's still it right there. But also, you could be on your way to go see Kehlani. Very last minute, if you need these tickets, you're like, Persia, I ain't get my tickets yet. Today, I'm going to send you to go see Kehlani. I'm also going to send you to go see Bryson Tiller. However, I just be giving out tickets. You know what I mean? I just be out here like, you get tickets. You're going to have to know how to spell today. Work for the tickets, okay? And I'll let you choose who you want to go see, Kehlani or Bryson Tiller, if you can spell real good. I'm going to give you a word that starts with the letter P. If you get it correct, you're on your way. Real simple, real easy, okay? We'll talk more about this inside the Half and Half Mix. 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

0: aka ADHP, your boy AJ Showtime. Yes, indeed.
1: That's not right at all. Anywho, hey, listen, you control the whole entire playlist. Whatever time mood you in on this Mondays, we kick things off. AJ always wants you to smack a coworker. That's what you into.
0: You know what? No. It was a good preseason game. You know what I'm saying? Let's be peaceful. Namaste.
1: A nice Raven soundtrack.
0: Not even that. If you're in a feel-good mood, you know what I'm saying? Whatever feel-good song you want to.
1: It was a great game.
0: Yeah.
1: We should be feeling great.
0: So, hit us up, 410-481-9292.
1: Live.
0: Yeah.

0: It's B More's 92 Q inside that half and half mix on a Monday. You control the whole entire playlist, whatever mood you in. I'm Persian Nicole.
1: Yes, indeed, man. Monday motivation.
0: Mm-hmm. What type of mood you in?
2: Persian.
0: Mm-hmm.
2: I choose violence. Just like that. I might get some hushacha.
1: See, well, look, see, it's not just me. You know what I'm saying? I'm just speaking for the people.
0: You started the violence. Now, who shot you? Why? 410-481-9292.

0: Never chase bread, chase the vision. 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Big Master P vibe, no limit. 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Somebody tell them people Mr. Hem is here.
1: I promise you, we got you covered on a Monday, man. Ain't that right, T.I.?
0: Mr. Hem is here.
1: 410-481-9292. Get them songs in on a Monday. Mr. Hem.

0: 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Success feel better, independent. 9-11 at the valley, I done lend it. 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Somebody tell them people it's the limit.
1: Rolling commercial free for over an hour. Sides at half and half. Next, you know, kicking off this work week the right way. I'm Persian Nicole.
2: Just taking the temperature. That's all, man. AJ Showtime. What time is just you on, man? What's going on with you?
1: Yeah, what's your temperature looking like?
3: Yeah, let's take it back a little further. Let's do Mama Said Knock You Out.
1: What is wrong with y'all today? I thought everybody was in a good mood.
2: Nah, not that type of motivation.
1: Yeah.
2: Yeah.
1: 410-481-9292.

0: Yeah. Let's take them back.
1: That Monday melee is a theme, huh? We got you. B-Moore's 92Q, 404-819-9292. Holla at us, though.
0: Daddy ain't around, probably out committing felonies. My favorite rapper used to sing check out my melody.

0: It's Monday inside the Half and Half Mix. A lot of us are still going off of a crazy weekend. Some of us are up. Some of us are just waking up. Whatever mood you're in, we got you covered right now.
1: Whatever it is, they choosing violence, man. That's for sure. AJ Showtime.
0: Yeah. Like, what are we doing? Let's do better. What's up?
2: Yeah, this your girl, Shay. I want to give a happy 12th birthday to my daughter, Tatiana Robert Michelle. I want to tell her I love you. Can you play any birthday song for her? Matter of fact, can you go quiet on the playback?
0: Not circling back.
2: Can you throw that back for my daughter?
0: Tatiana Robin Michelle, is that what she had said?
1: Yeah, she was grabbing air, so you know what?
0: Can you throw it back for my daughter?
1: You'll get it. You got it, Chief. Yeah.

0: hush, I be quiet with the quickness. He said I do it well, and that's a critique. He got nothing in it, I got him at his peak. That's my love, yeah, keep my hand nails speaking. I can get what I want, cause I be quiet on the creek.
1: Hush.

0: Wrapping up the first hour, commercial free music. Aside that Hef and Hef mix, some be more. It's 92Q. I'm Persian Nicole.
1: Just making it sound different, Chief AJ Showtime. You know what it is, man.
0: No, absolutely. Something else that is real different, I'm super excited for is, you know, we're about to party with a purpose. Mm-hmm. One Voyage 2026 going down October the 26th through November the 1st aboard that Virgin Voyages. Resilient lady. Listen, Quicksilver will be outside for this. 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You can get a cabin starting at just $1,900 per person. You know, you pick the cabin category. We're going to go ahead and pick the cabin for you, and we add some more razzle dazzle to it. Use the code QUICK, that's QYCK, to get up to $500 onboard credit. And if you have not heard how different it is, as we're about to have T.I. on the cruise ship performing, Rick Ross, Keith Sweat, D.O. Hughley. There's going to be a fireside chat with the Brett and Judy. We're going to laugh a little bit, we're going to cry a little bit, and then we're going to heal with Erica Campbell. We're going to have a spades tournament. Like, what? What else? What more do you want from us?
1: Man, we got to get to the barbecue. You got to get to the food, man.
0: A beach barbecue, like, it's definitely going to be a vibe. Cabins are selling quick. 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Also, we'll see you inside of Half a Head Mixers after 1 o'clock. 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
0: Mm-hmm. You already know, Monday through Friday, 10 a.m. to 3 p.m., I got you covered with a whole lot of power. And I'm bringing some of your favorite celebrities along for that ride, too. Like the latest, Miguel.
6: What's up, Persia? How are you?
0: Funny Marco.
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8: 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She makes my palms blush.
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0: 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We inside that half and half mix. I'm Persian Nicole.
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0: And who's trying to get flued out and go to Chicago to go see Ye in concert, the Bully Tour? Incognito and DJ Miss is going to send you to get posted on the corner in Chi-Town. They're going to take care of your tickets, your hotel, your airfare. 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
1: Yes, indeed. AJ Showtime.
0: All right, so listen. Got these tickets to give away, Kehlani, and I got these Bryson Tiller tickets. How you want to do this? We got until 127. How you want to do this?
1: You want to make them spell, obviously.
0: I mean, I feel like one of the pairs. I mean, they're huge. Bryson Tiller and Kehlani coming to the city?
1: I have a great word.
0: Okay, so AJ will come up with the word today. If you get it correct, you're on your way to go see who? Who we dishing out first?
1: Kehlani? Mm-hmm.
0: Not Bryson?
1: Kehlani. For spelling, it's a big deal, right?
0: Okay. All right. After 127, get your dictionary out, honey.
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0: It's be more snotty chew Q insides at half and half mix. I'm Persian Nicole.
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0: All right, so listen, I'm going to give you a word that starts with the letter P. If you get it correct, you're on your way. What do we say, Kehlani?
1: Mm-hmm.
0: AJ said he got a word for you, so I'm going to see what this word is. I'm going to let you know what it is, and if you get it correct, you're on your way. 410-481-9292. Let's see.
1: Thank me later.
2: Side, up top, north side, south side, 1-8, my block. Philly, yeah, you know me on the one. I get money, they can't hold it. I been busting down AP back when y'all was rock and rollers. Y'all need

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1: Yes, indeed, man. AJ Showtime. You know what it is, Chi?
0: We got some tickets to give away. 92Q, what's up?
2: What up?
0: You ready to spell this word real quick?
2: Hell yeah, let's go.
0: Oh, yeah, we already started off bad. Okay, spell prayer.
2: P-R-A-Y-E-R.
0: Are you sure?
2: Yes, ma'am.
0: Because, baby, that was about to stress me out. I tell you this, if you got it wrong, I was about to be stressed out so bad. Congratulations. You're on your way to go see Kehlani.
2: Let's go.
0: August the 27th, it goes down Merriweather Post Pavilion. Kehlani, special guest, is going to be a vibe. Everybody else, the tickets are on sale right now, LiveNation.com. Congratulations. And thank you for at least getting that right, okay?
2: Thank you.
0: Yeah, because, AJ, you helped out on that assist.
1: Now that I did. She started off wrong by saying, hell yeah.
0: That's so, why I said, yeah.
1: But look, see, I could be a nice guy.
0: You're right.
1: Now, unlike you,
0: what?
1: Tomorrow, I promise you, if we do some spelling, it's going to be like plethora or, you know, perpendicular.
0: I was going to say perpendicular. You know, that's my favorite one to use. And they still get it wrong every time.
1: So guess what? Thank me. Don't thank her tomorrow. Just be mad at her.
0: Either way. Appreciate you, though.
1: Yeah, look, Values World AJ Showtime on everything, man.
0: Hey, listen, I keep it going to 3 o'clock. 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

hit you like I'm young. You better not ever go to cell block one. To any that talk to them and they in love, just make sure you hide your little sister from them. 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And party at the party playing with his nose now. And Baka got a weird case, why is he around? Certified lover boys, certified pedophiles. 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

town folk to make them richer. Fast forward 2024, you got the same agenda. 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Hey, what? Lil Baby help you get your lingo up. What?

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0: for an Attitude Q and a summer jam, because we outside and I want to see how you're going to pull up, okay? Especially because we're going to be on that water. Like, that's a different type of vibe you got to bring to the situation, okay? Pier 6 Pavilion, it goes down. Young Miami's coming to the city. Skilla Baby, 42 Doug is coming to the city. YG Tech going to put on for the city. NASG Chaz going to put on for the city. You can be there for free and grab some free money, because we like free tickets or free money. Hello? $250 also up for grabs. Just help us curate our playlist. Let us know what songs you want to hear, what songs you absolutely never, ever, ever want to hear again for your chance to win. Good luck in advance. In the meantime, between time, speaking of luck, you're going to need it if you want to go see Bryson Tiller. I got those tickets on the way just after like 2:30.
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Lloyd, where you at? Speedmore's 92Q on Persian, Nicole, the power of the P, baby. If you've been wondering where Bryson Tiller is, well, he'll be right here in the city. You want to go see him? 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Hit me up for your chance to win. 410-481-9700.

0: the Morning Zoo remix right there. Beyonce and Hov on B-More's 92Q on Persia Nicole. The Power with a P, baby, officially about to get up out of here. But of course, before I go, let me hook you up real quick. What's up?
1: Persia, am I caller number 29?
0: You caller 29. We outside with Bryson Tiller. Yes, that Neo Trap Soul Tour. Gonna be a vibe. Ty Dolla Sign will also be on stage with him September the 6th, 2026. It goes down. CFG Bank Arena tickets are on sale right now. 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
1: Thank you.
0: You are so welcome. If you like Dang Persia, I ain't win nothing today. It's okay. Tomorrow when I return, I have more tickets to go see Bryson Tiller, more tickets to go see Kehlani. I got some tickets to that Cash Money No Limit tour. Oh, baby, we're going to have a time this week. Hang on me 10 a.m. to 3 p.m. Monday through Friday. Let's also stay connected. You know, be friends or whatever. At Persia Nicole. And, you know, don't never forget. God don't bless no mess. Don't be messy in the streets. Everybody needs to know that right there. Stop being messy and mind your business, okay? Diva's got you covered up next.
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1: Ready to clock out of work? Somewhere stuck in traffic? Don't worry. The diva is on the throne on your ride home. 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Yeah, that's a little classy and ratchet. The one who's not afraid to ruffle some feathers.
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4: That's right, baby. We back at it again. D.C., Maryland, Virginia, Baltimore. We done made it to another Back to the Money Mondays. You know, we don't play about that round these parts, baby. Not at all. How was your weekend? Okay. All right. A little bit of this, a little bit of that. I know one thing. This weather, man. This weather been kind of irritating me. Is it just me? We still have more summer left, even though these kids get ready to take their butts back to school. Oh, yes. And, you know, we're going to make sure that you're straight, okay, friend? And, of course, mom and dad got to have a life, too. So I've got Afro Plus Fest tickets in here today. Not only that, I've got tickets for you to see Masego live at the Anthem. That's right. So let's go ahead and do it for the culture. Let's see who's really about that life for these tickets as we get through this afternoon together. Listen closely, all right? And I'm going to let you have your pick. Yeah. Afro Plus Fest, Northwest Stadium, September 4th through the 6th. That's the one with DeVito, Wizkid, Lil Baby, Lotto, Chief Keef, Sims, and Sexy Rare. You could do that. Well, you could get these Masego tickets if you could prove that you really bought that life. Listen closely. According to the culture, what kind of money do you need to have to eat at McDonald's? According to the culture, what kind of money is needed to eat McDonald's? I don't make the rules. I know. It's not USD. If you know, get the dial at 877-537-5757. Do it for the culture. Good luck.
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1: Today, okay, you got to have McDonald's money, boo boo. 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
1: That's right. 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Congratulations. You in there.
2: Thank you so much.
1: So coming up inside the Daily Dirt, let me update you with some headlines you might have missed while you've been out there on the grind. The R&B tour with Usher and Chris Breezy continues. And they spinning the block on Baltimore. I'll give you the dates for that. And can you believe the opening remarks for the Tupac Shakur murder began today after 25 years? I'll tell you what's going on in the courtroom up next inside the Daily Dirt.
3: The medicine school, the medicine game. Excuse me, honey, but nobody's in my lane.
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0: Inside the Daily Dirt with Dominique the Diva. Giving it to you straight, no chasing.
2: Oh, I'm going to do that anyway. Because that's how I am.
3: Okay, so it seems as though, it was 30 years ago, almost to the day? Yeah, well, Tupac Shakur's murder trial is officially opened with opening statements as of today. And it's definitely going to be interesting to see how this all shakes out. You know, what do we call him? Keefe Davis, Keefe D. He's charged with one count of murder with a deadly weapon in Tupac Shakur's death. And yeah, he's in a Las Vegas court this week. And let me tell you, both sides gave opening statements this morning, basically saying that this killing was an act of revenge and saying that Davis showed visceral anger at Tupac for years. Meanwhile, the defense argued that there is a lack of facts in the case. It's so crazy because that very popular Vlad interview was also being played in the courtroom today, and they're like taking it back clearly. But it's gonna be interesting how this goes down, because he's pleaded not guilty to the charges. I'll keep you posted. I'm nosy in the courtroom all week. Meanwhile, though, are you nosy enough to go back to the Chris Brown and Usher tour to see what's going on? Because the R&B tour has officially just been extended. This time they're pulling back up to Baltimore, but they're gonna be at M&T Bank Stadium this go around, Saturday, October 17th. So the multi-city tour kicks off in Boston, and they're keeping things going up until December. They're not playing no games. Yeah, and so pre-sale begins Thursday, August 20th, and general public sales begin Monday, August 24th. If you want to see Chris Breezy and Usher at M&T Bank Stadium, and we was your plug for that last time, so you know, you might want to stay locked in to win. Meanwhile, we actually might see a lot more of Usher around these parts, to be honest with you, because Usher's son, Cinco, is officially a Howard University student. And he did the same thing we did, had to drop him off at school. So it'll be pretty dope just to catch Usher over there at the McDonald's across from Howard. All right, meanwhile, though, let's talk about this terrible news this morning about actress Hayden Panettiere. Passed away at 36 years old. Possible overdose call is rising new questions about her final hours. But Greenville County Coroner's Office did drop a major update in the tragic passing of the actress. It's very much devastating. She was found in full cardiac arrest before being pronounced dead at just 36 years old this Sunday afternoon, just a few days away from her birthday. They said, unfortunately, life-saving measures weren't enough, and she passed away at the scene, and an autopsy was done showing zero signs of trauma. The official cause and manner of death are still pending toxicology reports. The streets are talking right now because police dispatch audio revealed that emergency personnel initially responded to the scene as a potential overdose, but authorities are making it clear that they do not suspect any foul play or suspicious circumstances. And her family is just, of course, asking the public for privacy during this incredibly difficult time. It's so sorry to hear actress Hayden Panettiere pass away at just such a young age, man. Listen, life is precious. There's lots of other things going on, honey, though. If you're a little nosy like me, get more stories like this on DominiqueTheDivaShow.com.
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let's get the party started. See you at the bar, you was hardly talking. That's when I knew that your heart was scarring. 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Like, wait, babe, let me

0: Doja Cat has now officially invited Latto on tour with her big mamas pulling up. And you know we your plug for that. You just got to stay locked in. Shout out to my girl, Renee. She won Questions for the Culture less than an hour ago and got hooked up with Afro Plus Fest tickets with Tavito and Wizkid and Tims. And Latto going to be there, too. Yep, we got plenty more chances to get you in there. But listen closely now because it's time to get unfiltered. And, well, I want to know what your advice would be for this, you know, for this married couple. All right? So... how can I put it to you? You said, I need your opinions. I want to know if y'all would be mad. Okay. So, say your husband and a man named Brandon have been best friends for years. And you and your husband go over Brandon's house to hang out with him and his wife. Well, while you're there, you keep catching Brandon's wife staring at your husband and obviously checking him out. Not one random glance, enough times that you start feeling uncomfortable and now you're not imagining it at all. But instead of confronting her in her own house, embarrassing Brandon, or potentially causing an issue between two longtime best friends, you tell your husband privately that you are uncomfortable and that you want to leave. So y'all leave early. Now, you initially don't tell Brandon the real reason because you don't want to expose his wife or cause problems in their marriage. You just remove yourself from the situation. But Brandon, he keeps asking, why y'all left so abruptly? The kids want to know why y'all left. Why did y'all leave? And the truth comes out. His wife was making you uncomfortable because you kept catching her checking out your husband. And now Brandon is mad at y'all for leaving. It says y'all handled it wrong. Would you actually be mad that they left your house? Or would you understand why somebody quietly removed themselves from a situation that was making them uncomfortable? That's what she wants to know. DC, Maryland, Virginia, Baltimore, get unfiltered. Now, I don't know if this is grown folks, married folks talk, but there are situations sometimes where you're like, should I address this? Do I let it slide? Am I tripping? Do I need to step out, step back in? Or should I just remove myself from the situation? I'm just going home. Because sometimes I'm about to just leave because I don't even like the energy that's up through here. When do you know? Is it discernment? Should they have left? Or should they have confronted? Have you ever had to confront a woman and say, why are you staring at my man? Get unfiltered. I want to know, how do you go about dealing with that? 877-537-5757.
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7: Mm-hmm. 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Like the latest, Miguel.
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0: DMs what you need, and I need y'all to get unfiltered on this one, because I really want to know what you think. Hello? Did they handle this situation all wrong, or would you have confronted the wife?
1: I think that's childish. If they're under 30 years old, that's typical for a 30-year-old. But I'm a lot older. Perhaps they're younger, because I never heard of that. The woman should have confronted the woman. She said, damn, you could make everything sound funny. Like, dang, you staring at my boo pretty hard. What's happening?
0: Right.
1: You know, make it simple like that.
0: That's what I would have said. Like, you staring at my man. He got a booger in his nose or something. What's going on? Why are you all up in there?
1: Exactly. I think it's childish, and I don't think the other guy has the right to be mad. What kind of friends are they?
0: Yeah, that's what I would be questioning, too. You're right. Thank you so much for calling. So, should the wife had, you know, asked the other wife, hey, why are you staring at my man? Because how do you go about that? Have you ever had to address someone for staring a little bit too much or laughing a little bit too hard at your boo thing? Or did she do the right thing by just removing herself from the situation? Get unfiltered. 877-537-5757. I want to know, what would you do?
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0: Nothing like J. Cole, Legacy, his latest, right here on a Back to the Money Mondays. D.C. Relevant G of Baltimore. Yep, we back at it again. Big ups to everybody who chimed in on our unfiltered topic today. Look, we talking about all things emotional intelligence. Somebody was like, the wife was just doing a little bit too much. You could have just asked that lady why she was looking at your man. But sometimes I could get kind of awkward, kind of... You know, discernment is a real thing. And you also have to look around at your situation. If you're in someone else's house, you don't really want to bring no drama up in their crib. Just like if you're outnumbered, it's five of them, one of you. You just might want to just, you know, remove yourself. Just remove yourself, baby, especially if you're outnumbered. Let's keep that convo going at Dominique Diva on all socials. You know, we get you through your afternoon, of course, and being your plug for all the fun. Ask my girl Renee out Baltimore, because she is definitely going to Afro Plus Fest on us. Yeah, her and a friend, 3 days in a row at Northwest Stadium with DeVito and Wizkid and Tim's little baby Lotto Cheap Cape. Yeah, we get a plug for that. Plus, I don't know if you heard, but Masego is on tour. Masego is actually going to be at the Anthem this Saturday. And I got your chance to win those tickets, too. All right, the only way to win, though, is to stay locked in. Coming up, my guy DJ Gemini stepping in, ready to get you through this traffic inside the Clock Out Mix. We're going in for a whole hour. So don't move. That Clock Out Mix is up next.
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Your playlist? 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

0: it make me calm.
1: That's right. Back to the Money Monday. DJ Gemini, of course, holding down that clock. Out next, we not done. We going in for a whole hour straight like that, okay? We got to do something to push through yet another Ghetto Week in America, D.C., Maryland, Virginia, Baltimore. You know we your plug for all the fun. You trying to be outside on us. That's my girl, Renee. Yeah, Renee from B-More. She is going to Afro Plus Fest, Northwest Stadium, DeVito, WizKid, Timbs, and more. September 4th through the 6th. We are definitely a plug for that. More chances for you to win. And right now, I do want you to know that we are taking you to the 757. Yeah, we hook you up with a $500 gift card to put some gas in your tank. And me and Chico Bean will see you down at Cousins Fest with T.I., Keisha Cole, The Dream Flies, DJ Quicksilver, and of course, you and your best friend. 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Part two of the mix up next. 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
2: Oh, I'm going to do that anyway. I'm going to do that anyway because that's all right.
3: Okay, so it seems as though, it was 30 years ago, almost to the day? Yeah, well, Tupac Shakur's murder trial is officially opened with opening statements as of today. And it's definitely going to be interesting to see how this all shakes out. You know, what do we call him? Keefe Davis, Keefe D. He's charged with one count of murder with a deadly weapon in Tupac Shakur's death. And yeah, he's in a Las Vegas court this week. And let me tell you, both sides gave opening statements this morning, basically saying that this killing was an act of revenge and saying that Davis showed visceral anger at Tupac for years. Meanwhile, the defense argued that there is a lack of facts in the case. It's so crazy because that very popular Vlad interview was also being played in the courtroom today, and they're like taking it back clearly. But it's going to be interesting how this goes down because he's pleaded not guilty to the charges. I'll keep you posted. I'm nosy in the courtroom all week. Meanwhile, though, are you nosy enough to go back to the Chris Brown and Usher tour to see what's going on? Because the R&B tour has officially just been extended. This time, they're pulling back up to Baltimore, but they're going to be at M&T Bank Stadium this go-around Saturday, October 17th. So the multi-city tour kicks off in Boston, and they're keeping things going up until December. They're not playing no games. Yeah, and so pre-sale begins Thursday, August 20th, and general public sales begin Monday, August 24th, if you want to see Chris Breezy and Usher at M&T Bank Stadium. And we was your plug for that last time, so, you know, you might want to stay locked in to win. Meanwhile, we actually might see a lot more of Usher around these parts, to be honest with you, because Usher's son, Cinco, is officially a Howard University student. And he did the same thing we did, to drop him off at school. So it'll be pretty dope to catch Usher over there at the McDonald's across from Howard. All right, meanwhile, though, let's talk about this terrible news this morning about actress Hayden Panettiere passed away at 36 years old. Possible overdose call is rising new questions about her final hours. But Greenville County Coroner's Office did drop a major update in the tragic passing of the actress. It's very much devastating. She was found in full cardiac arrest before being pronounced dead at just 36 years old this Sunday afternoon, just a few days away from her birthday. They said, unfortunately, life-saving measures weren't enough and she passed away at the scene, and an autopsy was done showing zero signs of trauma. The official cause and manner of death is still pending toxicology reports. The streets are talking right now because police dispatch audio revealed that emergency personnel initially responded to the scene as a potential overdose, but authorities are making it clear that they do not suspect any foul play or suspicious circumstances, and her family is just, of course, asking the public for privacy during this incredibly difficult time. It's so sorry to hear actress Hayden Panettiere pass away at just such a young age, man. Listen, life is precious. There's lots of other things going on, honey, though. If you're a little nosy like me, get more stories like this on DominiqueTheDivaShow.com.
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3: At St. Jude, researchers are working around the clock to find new ways to combat the deadliest childhood cancers. 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
4: 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St. Jude was amazing early on. You know, even as a 7-year-old, they found a way to explain it to me, to have other people talk to me. That by the time I walked out of here 7 months after the amputation, I was fully adjusted using my left arm, you know, so I could jump right back into school and have no qualms or no worries about that at all. So I'm lucky enough to be married to Lindsay, who is also another former St. Jude patient who I actually met at a St. Jude event. 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I had finished mine just a couple of years before and just told her I loved her. Luckily, she reciprocated, told me the same thing back, and we were fortunate enough to get married on the St. Jude campus.
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0: Story. I love this song, okay? All summer 2026. You know, we done had you here, there, and everywhere, plus outside. And you know, when it comes to all the hottest shows, like that Masego concert coming up, yeah, that's going down this Saturday at the Anthem. Hello, let's see who's really about that life. Who's this? Where you calling from?
1: It's Toya from Baltimore.
0: Toya out, B More. How you feeling on this Money Making Monday, friend? How was your weekend, Toya?
1: My weekend was great, but my Monday was even better.
0: Girl, I know that's right. Sometimes it be like that. When you prepare, Monday ain't no thing. Okay, so you get it done. Well, let's see if you can win these Masego tickets. Inside today's question for the culture, listen closely, Toya. Tell me this. According to the culture, when someone says they've been ripping and running all day, what that mean?
1: So that means I've been out and about. I've been taking care of business. Here to there.
0: Here to there and a little bit of everywhere. You are absolutely correct. You just won tickets to see Masego live at the Anthem this Saturday. You outside, Toya, okay?
1: Yeah, my baby gonna be real happy. I love you, Ellen.
0: Yes. Okay, I love that. I love you. Y'all about to be ripping and running for real, trying to get ready, but you outside. We're making sure of it. All right, so coming up at 6:25, let's talk about something pretty serious. Yeah, the state of our food right now. Salmonella everywhere, recalls everywhere, and J.P. Morgan just officially warned the U.S. of an upcoming global food crisis. I got the latest on that. I'll break it all down for you at 6:25. Be here.
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9: 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Thank you for joining me. I'm Dr. Stacia Alexander with your Minute of Mental Health.
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1: A lot of those jobs were cut. Guess who? Yeah, you already know. And so we're dealing with, so many things at one time. And on top of that, what about this El Nino that folks want to ignore? The climate. A lot of folks are saying summer 2026 is going to go down as one of the rainiest summers that we've had. And now as I'm reading up on everything, I see that maybe, 2 weeks ago, the Trump administration lifted the tariffs on fertilizer. Yes, because we're having an issue. And if we have an issue with the fertilizer, then that means we're going to have the issues with the crops. And if we have issues with the crops, we're going to have issues with the food. And we have less food. And then what's going to be in the grocery store? But you and I staring at each other. And that is what we may be seeing or dealing with soon and very soon, to the point where today in Newsweek, there's an article and JP Morgan is a warning of possible food. Well, not possible food inflation is happening, but they're saying especially in the first part of next year, as a potentially historic El Nino combined with disruptions around the Strait of Hormuz caused by this war and other factors have created the perfect storm for food production capacity. And that is why the administration went ahead and got rid of the tariffs on fertilizer a few weeks ago, trying to mitigate and get ahead of this. Now, I'm just telling you the facts here, and I'm also seeing some people, suggest that every week, maybe you want to buy a little extra. Now, I know right now a little extra can seem like a lot, but buying a few extras for the pantry might be exactly what saves you next year if the crops ain't cropping like they supposed to. And big ups to all of our local farmers here that have been going through it. And those that are showing up at farmers markets every weekend, because, man, those things, y'all want to talk about shopping luxury? Oh, they about to be the real luxury. Yeah, I want you guys to stay ahead of this. So read up on it for yourself. These details and more on DominiqueTheDivaShow.com.
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0: Future, California girls on a Back to the Money Mondays. DC, Maryland, Virginia, Baltimore. How you feeling? You ready to take on the week? Well, we got a fresh week to get it right. Last week, don't even count. Don't even matter, okay? Only wins. Small wins and big wins. That's what we going for all week. Hopefully this weather can be a win. I know they're already saying chance of showers and thunderstorms. All summer 2026, just a big chance of showers and thunderstorms. Dang. Golly, but you know, we still gonna do it right. Big ups to everybody who's trying to go to that end of summer jam on the water in Baltimore. Young Miami's pulling up. Skiller Baby 42 Doug. Labor Day weekend, that's gonna be like that, okay? Yeah, lock in if you're trying to get plugged in. Shout out to my girl Toya out Baltimore. She definitely just picked up some tickets to see Masego this Saturday at the Anthem. Masego is back on tour. And my girl Renee from Baltimore, she won Afro Plus Fest tickets. Now that's that 3-day festival going down at Northwest Stadium with DeVito, Wizkid, Tim's, Lil Baby, Lotto, Cheap Keef, Sexy Red, and more. Odell gonna be there too, and it's fine. So lock in with me tomorrow on your ride home at 3 p.m. I'm gonna hook you up with tickets to Afro Plus Fest and so much more. Let me slide though. It's time to figure out what's for dinner. I mean, as an adult, every day, what's for dinner? Don't have to figure out what everybody eating. It could be a whole task, but you know what? We are blessed. How about that? Now, for your last dose of diva, I want to remind you, friends, stop judging your life by what hasn't happened yet, okay? You may not have the money you want yet, the job you want yet, the relationship, the house, the body, the business, the peace, whatever it is yet, but don't overlook the fact that you are still showing up every day. Look at you, it's Monday. You showing up, and sometimes the biggest sign that your life is changing is that you're changing before your circumstances do. So just keep going. Let's get through this week together at Dominique the Diva on all socials. And as always, love ya, mean it.
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10: 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Anything I say, do yourself a favor and fact check it. Anything. And
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10: Give me one.
11: There are times when Quick isn't lying and we fact check him and he's telling the truth.
10: And you be like, damn.
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11: you've
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11: Lied so much.
10: Name once.
9: Lie, just give me lie, one. Lie, lie, lie.
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